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1: Thank you, God, for giving us our identity in you. We can know who we are because we know whose we are. And we don't have to work for your approval. You've called us by name.

family, here is tonight's selfie session. You know, I know the journey that you are on, entrepreneurs. It can sometimes feel like an uphill battle with rough patches that test your resolve and make you question why you chose to start a business. But I want you to remember something. It is in these challenging moments that your true strength and creativity are birthed. Okay, every obstacle you face is an opportunity to innovate and to think outside the box and to push you beyond your limits. So I want to just speak to you. If you've been struggling with your business tonight, take a moment to breathe and reconnect with the very first vision God gave you and remind yourself why you started. Your passion and dedication have brought you this far, and they're going to carry you through the tough times. So believe in yourself, okay? And the unique value that what God gave you is bringing to the world. So open your heart and your mind to new communities of customers, perhaps, because there are people that are out here who need exactly what you have to offer, and they are willing to discover your brilliance. So engage with them, listen to their needs, and let their enthusiasm reignite your spark. Stay resilient in your work. Stay inspired by what you do and keep moving forward. Your breakthrough is just around the corner, and the world is ready to embrace what you have given us. Okay? Your girl Darlene on the Nightly Spirit.

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0: talk to our brother, Pastor Donnie McClurkin, but we got him tonight. Hi, how you doing?
1: I'm doing fine, beautiful darling. How are you?
0: I'm doing great, and thank you so much. I am so excited.
1: You are beautiful.
0: Well, thank you. Thank you so much. I appreciate it. And we got some talking to do. He's got some new music, family. And, you know, he told us, you know, one time that to prepare for retirement. But we need to understand what's going on with the, you know, he said finally he's going to close the recording chapter of his career.
1: Oh,
0: all right.
1: God.
0: And we needed to, he said, oh, yes, God. We got to talk. Coming up with Donnie McClurkin in 17 minutes.

0: the Nightly Spirit. It's your girl, Darlene. And family, we've got Donnie McClurkin on the line. Did y'all hear him when I just said that he said that finally is going to close the recording chapter of his career? And he said, oh, yes, God. Now, Donnie McClurkin, I don't know if you know that you are Donnie McClurkin. And that means something to so many of us.
1: I've been Donnie McClurkin for 175 years. I know by now.
0: My goodness. You are really going to lay it down after this, huh?
1: I am so absolutely hanging this coat up and moving on. You know,
0: what does moving on look like?
1: I don't know yet.
0: Wow.
1: I don't know yet. You know, I've got so much that I've accomplished. I'm not Cece.
0: Yeah.
1: I'm not Charlie Caesar. I've got so many years invested in this, and you know, and there comes a time where God just says, that's enough. And you look at it and you say, yeah, you're right.
0: Yeah. Yeah. Well, okay. Mm-hmm. So for us that love when you come and interview and tell us you've got new music, mm-hmm. and this is like our last time, you know, enjoying interviews about new music, especially with songs like Lord, I Thank You, you know. First of all, I want to ask you, as you look back over your life 20, 30 years ago, what are you thanking God for now that you may not have understood then?
1: Well, you got time? There's so much. I've never had real bad health problems before.
0: Yeah.
1: They've cropped in the last year and a half.
0: Yeah.
1: Some of the worst conditions that, you know, that could be diagnosed, mm-hmm. as far as my heart was concerned. And I'm like, what are you talking about? And yeah. and the whole nine yards.
0: Yeah.
1: So to have gone through what I went through in August of 2025, mm-hmm. right after we finished recording, mm-hmm. this final project, mm-hmm. I had congestive heart failure.
0: My God.
1: In a hotel in Nashville.
0: My God.
1: Right after the Stellar Awards were over. Wow. And 4 o'clock in the morning, I'm on the hotel lobby floor.
0: My God.
1: Dying.
0: Jesus.
1: Flatlined, and they couldn't get my heart back, and had to break my ribs during compressions. And
0: Jesus.
1: And the whole nine yards. Late intubated and comatose for 4 days. And so the whole entirety of the project that was recorded a week before,
0: mm-hmm.
1: took on a brand new meaning.
0: My God, Lord, I thank you. Yes, yes.
1: And so that song, Lord, I Thank You, became more real to me than ever before.
0: Yes, God.
1: Because there's that moment, that moment was landmark in sparking my appreciation for life.
0: My God.
1: And for my family. Even when we recorded it, Darlene,
0: mm-hmm.
1: Sister Andrea was sitting on the tail end of the background vocals.
0: Mm-hmm.
1: And when I got to, for my family, Lord, I thank you.
0: My God.
1: I made the mistake of looking at her.
0: Mm.
1: I just broke down crying.
0: My.
1: In the middle of recording.
0: My gosh.
1: And it became real to me that I've got so much to be grateful for.
0: Mm-hmm.
1: It's me and everything else.
0: Yes.
1: Got so much to be grateful for.
0: Yes, so much. Family, I want you to hear that song. I want you to hear Lord, I Thank You. And I know I love the testimony behind the song, although you did the song before this testimony came about.
1: Exactly.
0: You know, but I love how God did this with you, because so many of us, you know, we go through life, we go through things in life. And, you know, I know a lot of our listeners are going through the hardest, most challenging season of their lives.
1: Yeah.
0: But it's always good to find something to be grateful for, something to say, Lord, I thank you for, especially in your dark days. Mm-hmm. I want you to hear this, family, in 17 minutes. Lord, I thank you. It is brand new, Donnie McClurkin. And we're going to come back right after that. I need you to hear this, though. Get this in your spirit right here on The Nightly Spirit.

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0: It is the Nightly Spirit. It's your girl, Darlene. It's Donnie McClurkin. Boy, that Lord, I thank you. It takes me somewhere when I hear it, because, you know, in the hustle and bustle of life, you know, for all these years, you have a staple voice, you know, in our spiritual lives. And just to hear this, it's like, you know, we may not see you. We may not see each other. We see things, you know, on social media that has happened, but it is so good to hear you sing this song. And it's good. And it's like soothing for all of us that have been listening to you for years, you know, just to hear you tell us, hey, let's be grateful.
1: Mm-hmm. And it's a simple song.
0: Yeah.
1: I made sure that it wasn't going to be something complex. It's a simple song that any and everybody can sing. Mm-hmm. And it really expresses our love for God, our appreciation of God, you know, in one way or another, whether you're Christian or not.
0: Yeah.
1: It brings us to a point of appreciation of life and all the good things that it's brought about.
0: Absolutely.
1: And that's what I hope that it relates to everyone that hears it. That just simplistic ability to say thank you.
0: Amen. That's it. Mm-hmm. And so let's get back to, you know, finally is closing your recording chapter of your life.
1: Yes, ma'am.
0: The icon, Pastor Donnie McClurkin. If you think about the generation of gospel artists that are coming behind you, what do you believe gospel music absolutely cannot afford to lose once your generation is no longer carrying the microphone?
1: The main thing, Darlene, in this generation and those that are coming is to not become so overwhelmed with the entertainment aspect of it that you lose the core and specific meaning of it, which is Jesus.
0: That's it.
1: We can overproduce, we can put the most glorious music to it, we can harmonize and riff, and we can arrange the whole nine yards, put lights, dancing, all that kind of stuff into it.
0: Yeah.
1: But when all of that's over, you got to make sure that the message did not get swallowed up in the production.
0: Mm-hmm.
1: That Jesus Christ remains the focus of what we're doing. We're doing a symposium on the Saturday after Thanksgiving.
0: Mm-hmm.
1: And we're going to be dealing with that with the generations of singers.
0: Oh, wow.
1: And where
0: is the symposium going to be?
1: It's going to be here in New York.
0: Okay.
1: And we're going to bring in some of my artist friends and the like. And we're just going to sit down and talk to these generations.
0: Okay.
1: And let them know, it is fun. It is exciting. But it's work. Yeah. And it is serious. This is the most serious music form that there's ever been. It's not classical. It's not R&B.
0: Right.
1: It's not hip hop. It is not soul music. It's spirit music.
0: Mm-hmm.
1: And in order to do this, you really have to have a relationship with God.
0: That's right.
1: And that's what I want the generations to know. That it's not corny to have a relationship with God. Mm-hmm. It's not corny to be saved. It's not corny to live holy. It's not corny. It's a part of who we are if this is what we're going to do.
0: Mm-hmm.
1: There are other platforms. You can go out there and do hip hop. You can go to R&B, do whatever you want to do, because your life doesn't have to really relate anything.
0: Mm-hmm.
1: But here in the gospel, your life has got to be commensurate with the message.
0: That's right.
1: And that's what we need to teach them. And we need to teach them how gospel music functions in this digital age.
0: Yeah. Yes. And I hope that you all were listening, because that is some very important information for us to carry on throughout the generations. You know, only what you do for Christ will last.
1: Yes, ma'am.
0: This is the thing. And this is why your music will always last. Whether you are giving us new music or not, you've given us enough music that is going to last us. And we appreciate that.
1: I'll still be around. I just
0: want That's to be, right. You got to be doing something now.
1: I just want to be an industry stuff. I'll still be around.
0: All right. Well, we're glad to hear that. Pastor Donnie McClurkin, everybody. Brand new music. Brand new project. Finally is the name of the project. Lord, I thank you is the name of this song. Mm-hmm. And Lord, we thank you for Donnie McClurkin. Lord, we thank you for his life legacy and for the destiny that he has ahead of him.
1: Yes, Lord.
0: We thank you. And thank you for hanging out with me tonight.
1: Anytime, my dearest. Anytime, you beautiful woman.
0: Thank you. And you have yourself a wonderful evening. And coming up, family, I've got Sybil Wilkes joining us with another news update on the Nightly Spirit.

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This is Tanisha. What I love about gospel music is it connects me closer to Christ. And that's why I love the Nightly Spirit with my girl, Darlene.

It's Sybil Wilkes with what we need to know. Hurricane Isaias intensified into a Category 3 storm Friday morning. Heading for landfall? It looks like Panama City, Florida by late Friday night. The Trump administration launched a federal investigation into a Wells Fargo bank program offering $150 million in mortgage assistance to black home buyers, examining whether this race-based lending practice violates the Fair Housing Act. A Cornell fraternity member named in a 2024 sexual assault lawsuit filed a petition seeking to disqualify New York Attorney General Letitia James as special prosecutor, citing alleged prosecutorial bias. The World Health Organization issued new childhood obesity guidelines recommending tailored dietary and exercise programs while advising against weight loss medications or invasive surgeries for children under the age of 9. I'm Sybil Wilkes. Be informed. Be empowered.

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John 20 and 23 says, if you forgive the sins of any, they are forgiven. If you retain the sins of any, they are retained. Oh my goodness, Jesus, help me, Lord. Forgiveness is a hard thing to do when perhaps we've been in a situation where we've been wronged and oppressed for years and years, but the Lord gave me this word and I got to share it with you. Forgiveness is not easy, but when someone does something wrong, our natural response is to hold on to the hurt and to replay the offense over and over and over, and maybe even wait for karma to come back and do its thing. But I want you to know the truth. Holding on to forgiveness doesn't trap them. It traps you. Now, I had to go and look up the Aramaic version of what the definition of forgiveness is, because Aramaic is actually the language that Jesus spoke. And in Aramaic, forgiveness means to untie. And if you can't untie yourself from that sin, that's the reason that God can't forgive you, because you're still tied to what somebody else did to you. Forgiveness means to let go, to release, and to untie. Now, after Jesus rose from the dead, he told his disciples that they had the power to release or retain sin. That means that when we refuse to forgive, we keep ourselves tied to the very thing that hurt us. That bitterness, that anger, that resentment, it starts weighing down on us and affecting our peace and our relationships and even our health. But here's some good news. Forgiveness does not mean that you're excusing what they did. It means that you're refusing to let it control you. And it's about protecting your own heart and making space for God to heal you and restore what was lost. So when you forgive, you let go of their power over you and you step into the freedom and the joy and the peace that God has for you. Untie yourself and release them and let them go. I'm going to pray for you coming up in 15 minutes. Your girl, Darlene, on The Nightly Spirit.

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0: My name is Meredith, and I'm calling from the Baltimore area. And I just want to say I love your spirit, and I love listening to you in the evening, because you just made having to run my kids around enjoyable fun, and I just love praising God with you.
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Father, it is in the matchless name of Jesus that we want to say thank you. Thank you for the power of forgiveness and the authority that forgiveness brings to our lives. God, we refuse to let bitterness or anger or offense have a root in our hearts. God, we release every hurt and every wrong and every disappointment into your hands. And we trust you to heal us, God, and to make us whole and to bring restoration in ways that we can't even imagine. And right now, God, we declare that we are free from the chains of unforgiveness. No past pain, no past betrayal, no disappointment will keep us from the future that you have for us in the name of Jesus. Fill our hearts with your peace and your love, God, and let us walk boldly into the new season of healing and favor that you have prepared for us in the mighty name of Jesus, we pray. Amen, amen, and amen. This ends another week of the Nightly Spirit, your girl Darlene. And I hope that blessed you, and I hope that brings you unto the other side of glory that God wants to add to your life. Yes, it was a hard word for me too, I'm just saying. But I'll see y'all next week. And until then, I want you to stay safe, stay blessed, and stay woke. Good night.

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0: 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Who's on the ballot? 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
1: Hey, yo, this is D.L. 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

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I'm from Stockbridge, Georgia. The reason why I like gospel music is because, number one, it's empowering. It's also very inspirational to me to get my day going. That's why I love Praise 102.5.

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Right, I know.

0: My name is Joshua A. Warren. I'm out here. I'm representing Atlanta, Georgia. We just out here. We giving back to the community. The Most High said we supposed to serve. To lead is to serve. So right now, we got to serve right now. 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
2: 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It is for me. 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

0: 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Their adjusters, their lawyers, their recorded statements.
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1: Faithful is our God.
0: Come on, all over the world.
1: Faithful.
0: Say faithful.
1: Faithful,
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0: Faithful.
1: Faithful,
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1: faithful
0: is our God.
1: Is our God.
0: Yes, he is. Come on, say faithful.
1: Faithful.
0: Faithful.
1: Faithful.

0: My name is Tanya. I'm from Atlanta, Georgia. I love the gospel station because it helps me through hard times that I be having and listening to it. Praise 102.5. Thank you.
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1: And your boy, D Stone.
0: And it's the weekend.
1: Jesus.
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0: Yeah, I was going to say, no, I wasn't going to say
2: I mean, we could have, all right.
0: Anywho, so this weekend we want you to relax. Make sure that you get into a really great church home and prepare your hearts for Monday because we're back.
1: Yeah.
0: Indeed. 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

you raise up your hands. 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

0: 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Guess what? 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

0: family, this is your girl, Ja'Kalyn Carr. 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
3: 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Demons tremble at the name of Jesus. Hallelujah. Hallelujah. Come on. We're getting ready to celebrate.

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And what I love about gospel music is the inspiration, the uplifting, everything about it, how it makes you feel inside and out. 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

0: 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Who's on the ballot? What do the candidates stand for? 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
1: Thank you, God, for giving us our identity in you. 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

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Come on, put your hands together in this house.

0: My name is Joshua A. Warren. I'm out here. I'm representing Atlanta, Georgia. We just out here. We giving back to the community. The Most High said we post to serve. To lead is to serve. So right now, we got to serve right now. We got to lead our people by serving them.
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0: Yeah, I was going to say, no, I wasn't going to say
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0: Anywho, so this weekend, we want you to relax. 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
10: All right, Kyler.
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11: Dad, did you have to go to school a lot to be a lawyer and a fighter?
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11: Let's get ready for school, Dad.
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weekend, y'all. It's the weekend. It's the weekend. And it's time for the new Donnie McClurkin Show. And I'm down here in Las Vegas, and I want you to know, last night, good God Almighty, last night was remarkable. Remarkable. The Legends of Gospel at the theater in the Virgin Hotel with Dietrich Haddon, Fred Hammond, and the Clark Sisters. And they're on again tonight. And they're going to be on the 11th also. Who knows how long this is going to run. But thank God, Gospel is making history in Las Vegas. But right now, it's time for the new Donnie McClurkin Show.

T-Storm Praise Break. And we've got our Friday Funnies. That's right, our weekend funnies with the one and only Sinbad. Now, you know, good God Almighty, he's classic. So call your friends, call your neighbors, call your family. Let them know the new Donnie McGregor Show is on the air.

0: That was P.J. Morton, one of my most favorite artists. P.J. Morton with the song Mercy. And before that, you heard Charles Jenkins with God Be Praised. And now it's time for our flashback song of the day.
1: What we're going to do right here is go back.
0: Taking you back to 1997. That's right, 29 years ago. The year 1997. Now, in the year 1997, Hanging with Mr. Cooper ended its 5 seasons run on ABC. That was a great show. And in the year 1997, this powerhouse, Vicki Winans, came out with this classic song, Long As I Got King Jesus. Take it, Vicki.

0: That was Michonne Mitchell with Working Together. And before that, you heard Vicky Winans with Long As I Got King Jesus. Now, I've got to take a break real quickly, but we've got our weekend funnies coming up in this next segment and some more great music that you don't want to miss. So don't you go anywhere. More of the new Donnie McClurkin Show to go right after this.
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Everybody, welcome back to the new Donnie McClurkin Show, bringing you the best music in the world, the best for the blessed, and you are the blessed. So let's keep it going with Lisa Noel Smith and those wonderful Brown sisters with the song Promises.

0: That was Lisa Noel Smith and the Brown Singers with that wonderful song that won so many stellar awards this year, and they deserve it. Lisa Noel Smith and the Brown Singers with Promises. Now, you know, it's time for us to get a smile on our face. It's time for us to take our medicine, because a merry heart does good like a medicine. So we've dug into comedy archives just to find this masterpiece, this wonderful man who I know and love. And we're believing God that he's going to restore him back to health so we can hear him again. Who is it? It's Sinbad. And this is our weekend funnies. Come on.
1: 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You can't combine them. It says you can eat anything. Man. And man, I remember 1989, I first started gaining weight. Nobody wants to work out, so we look for that miracle, right? I went down to Nutrisystem, so I'm going to drop about 40 pounds quick. Nah. It ain't natural to eat that little amount of food. It don't make no sense. Know why you lose weight on them programs? Because you broke. You done spent all your money on the program. You done spent $500. People talk, man, you look good. I want to eat. I ain't got no money. I want a sandwich. You hanging outside McDonald's at the window. Don't throw them fries away. I'm on Nutrisystem. Come here.
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That was the genius of gospel music, Donald Lawrence, and the song Encourage Yourself featuring Sherry Jones Moffitt. And before that, you heard our weekend funnies with the one and only Sinbad. Now, I've got to take a break, but when I come back, it's time for our praise break. DJ T-Storm, you ready? And I'm ready to hear it. So don't go anywhere. More of the new Donnie McClurkin Show to go right after this.

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0: 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Welcome back to the new Donnie McClurkin Show. And it's time for our praise break. DJ T-Storm is poised and ready. Ready to play another classic praise break that's going to absolutely have you clapping your hands, patting your feet, and singing along with it. You ready? Hit that praise break.
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It's Rick Young, the DJ T-Storm in the mix. It's that classic commission done the T-Storm way, all right? Just a reminder, I have a playlist on Apple Music called the Praise Break Playlist. 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

0: Shout out to Carolina LaFleur, who hit me on Instagram. Listen, I appreciate the note. Thank you for listening. And I'll work on that new playlist for you, all right? Y'all have a blessed weekend. Peace.
1: Give it up to T-Storm.
2: That was crazy. Thank you, DJ T-Storm. You done hit a home run again. But now you know what time it is. You know what time it is. It's time for our shout-out. So if you're ready, I want you to leave a shout-out that's passionate, that's from your heart. Do that by calling 1-888-420-7710. Make your shout-out passionate. Make it great. Make it sound something like this. Shout that thing out.
3: 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I want to shout out my boyfriend, ZK. He's probably listening right now on his way to work. I love you, babe. Love you, Donnie.
2: Love you, Nunu. Love you, dear. My nephew's name is Nunu. God bless you, dear, and your boyfriend. God bless your hearts. Right here in Long Island, get ready, girl, because we're about to do a music symposium the Saturday after Thanksgiving. You need to be here. It's going to be some great music, some great musicians, some great singers, and it's going to be teaching us how to be an artist in this generation, how to be a great musician in this generation, how to deal with this digital age, the whole nine yards. We're going to deal with audio and media, you know, social media, all of that. And then we're going to have a great concert after that, too. Whew, it's going to be wonderful. Thank you so much, Nunu. Now, who's next? Shout that thing out.
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0: share a personal note from Donnie McClurkin.
1: Hi, this is Donnie McClurkin. I've got an inspirational moment just for you. The Bible says this in Numbers 23:19. It says, God is not a man that he should lie, nor is he the son of a man that he'll ever have to come back and repent for something that he said. And then it says, has God said it, and will he not also do it? Hath God spoken, and will he not also make it good? That's right. That means that whatever God has said, he's good for it. God never fails to keep his word. God is a promise keeper, and he wants you to know that every promise that he's made is yea, and in Christ, amen. That's right. You can trust God's word. His integrity is flawless. He is the God of his word. He is a promise keeper. So the question is, what did he promise you? What was the promise that God has made to you? If you let it go because of situations and because of circumstances, pick it up and dust it off, because it will come to pass as long as your faith remains strong. God always keeps his word. He is

That was Israel Houghton with the song Promise Keeper. Now we're going to take a break, but when we come back, more of the new Donnie McClurkin Show right after this.

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you to have joy, to rejoice and be glad. And that's what this show affords you. It gives you the music that'll lift your spirits. It'll give you the music that will inspire you, that will encourage you, that will make you understand that even though it's some tough times, you've got a great God. And the music is something that you can live by. So get yourself ready. Come on, get up.

Okay, now, here we go. Here's Fresh Start Worship. I can't pronounce that name. Fresh Start Worship with the song, You Are. Hit it.

0: was Monica Lisa Stevenson with It Is Well. And before that, you heard You Are from Fresh Start Worship. And now it's time for our flashback song of the day.
1: What we're going to do right here is go back, back, back.
0: We're taking you back another 36 years. That's right, back to the year 1990 again. Now, in the year 1990, this family of great comedians came out with this wonderful comedy show, the groundbreaking show In Living Color by Keenan Wayans and a wonderful group of comedians. That was in 1990. Boy, we used to rush home every Sunday just to tune in. But also in the year 1990, we tuned into this song. Bishop Walter Lee Hawkins and the Love Center Choir with Love Alive. And the song, Thank You.

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Welcome back to the new Donnie McClurkin Show. Whew, this year's going by so quickly. But here's some music that still stays strong. Here's KCJ in the song, Song of My Life.

0: That was Travis Green, my brother Travis Green, who is one of my favorite preacher teachers. Him and his wife, Jackie, my God. Pastor Travis Green and Won't Let Go. And before that, you heard KCJ with Song of My Life. Now, I've got to take another break real quickly, but when we come back, we've got our praise break. So don't you go nowhere. More of the new Donnie McClurkin Show to go right after this.
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0: Welcome back, everybody. Welcome back to the Donnie McClurkin Show. Keeping the music going, but in a great way. Here we go, y'all. Here's our praise break by DJ T-Storm. So if y'all are ready, let's go. Praise party on the air.
1: What's up, everybody? It's your boy, Pastor Mike Jr., and you're now rocking with my boy on the praise break with DJ T-Storm.

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Yours truly, DJ T-Storm, in the mix. Putting it down on the new Donnie McClurkin Show. This is This Time by Kirk Franklin and Glorilla. Now, you may remember I debuted this a few Fridays ago when the song first dropped.

Hold on. That's how I feel about this record right now. Is that the first time a gospel record had a bomb drop? In any case, listen, this time, Kirk Franklin Glory, then we go, I'll play it another three, four, five times.

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4: Hello and welcome to Purity Products Radio. I'm Jason Camp. Thank you so much for tuning in. We have an absolutely fascinating program for you today. We are going to get into one of the hottest ingredients in health and wellness today, but I want to start by asking a few questions that will really help frame the program as you listen along. You'll see what I mean. The first question is, how are you feeling lately? Are you dragging through your mornings on that maybe second or third cup of coffee at night as you're trying to sleep? Are you just laying there awake, exhausted, not able to get that deep sleep you need? Are you more tense, maybe a little more anxious than you used to be, maybe not bouncing back the way you used to a few years back or when you were younger? We are going to get into all of this today with Dr. Neil Levin. Dr. Levin is a chiropractor, he's a nutritionist, and he is a longtime spokesperson and advisor for Purity Products. Dr. Levin, welcome to the show.
5: Oh, it's great to be here with you today, Jay, and those are great questions. In fact, they describe almost every patient that walks into my practice.
4: Yeah.
5: And what strikes me as a clinician is that so much of it, Jay, it traces back to one mineral that most of us are running dangerously low in.
4: And that mineral, surprise, is magnesium.
5: Right, right. No surprise. People have heard about magnesium, but I know what you're thinking, just another magnesium show? No. I promise that what Purity Products has done with my magnesium is going to change how you think about magnesium completely. This is not just another magnesium pill. And today I'm going to explain exactly why.
4: Okay, so let's set up the scale of the problem here. Just how widespread is magnesium deficiency?
5: Well, Jay, the numbers are alarming. I mean, the scientific literature, it's actually called low magnesium a public health crisis. And that's a direct quote from a peer-reviewed medical journal, not a marketing claim. And Jay, get this, according to major national nutrition surveys, nearly 50% of Americans aren't getting enough magnesium from their food.
4: Yeah.
5: So there's a 50% chance you're running low every single day in a mineral your body depends on for literally hundreds of critical processes.
4: Right. So why don't we get into what magnesium actually does in the body? Give people the picture.
5: Right. Well, magnesium drives hundreds of biological reactions, making energy, keeping the heart beating steadily, helping the brain handle stress, letting muscles fully relax. It's one of the most essential nutrients there is. And here's what concerns me most. Most people who are low, they don't even know it, Jay. It's what's called a subclinical deficiency. In other words, it's a hidden and it's silently affecting how they feel every single day.
4: You use the word subclinical for people that don't really get that. What does that actually mean?
5: Well, it means hidden, basically. And here's why it's hidden. Only about 1% of your body's total magnesium lives in your blood. The other 99% is inside your cells, inside your bones, your muscles, your brain. So when your doctor runs routine blood test and he says your magnesium is fine, that test is only looking at 1% of the picture and calling it complete.
4: Right.
5: You can look perfectly normal

0: on your blood test, and you can still be starving your cells of this critical mineral.
1: Why are people so depleted anyway?
0: All right, well, there's like two forces working against us at the same time. First, it's a supply issue. You know, the soil has been stripped of minerals, Jay, through decades of what we call industrial agriculture. So magnesium in the food, it's a fraction of what it once was. So you can be eating well, but still coming up short on magnesium. But the second is a demand issue. Our modern lifestyle, it burns through whatever we take in. So stress, coffee, intense exercise, medications, Jay, even alcohol. And most people don't realize this, but the research shows that even moderate alcohol consumption causes the kidneys to excrete significantly more magnesium than normal. So just one or two drinks and your body is actively flushing out magnesium.
1: Well, it's not good for your nightly beer, I guess. But this sort of becomes a cycle, it sounds like.
0: Oh, yeah. It's a vicious cycle. I call it the doom loop. So low magnesium makes you less resilient to stress, but stress depletes more magnesium, which makes you less resilient, which triggers more stress. It's like this self-fulfilling prophecy that's hard to break. Your body is burning through the very mineral it needs most to break the cycle. And I want to be clear with everyone. This is not a willpower problem. It's a magnesium problem. And that means it's fixable, but only if you're getting the right form, a form your body can actually absorb.
1: Right. So, you know, obviously people could go out, walk into any drugstore or vitamin store, grab magnesium for a few dollars, but we're saying there's something actually kind of not right about that.
0: Right. That's not what you want to do. And I get this question from my patients because this is where people get fooled. The cheapest, most common forms, the magnesium oxide or carbonate or sulfate, they're what I call hardware store forms because they're really hard to absorb. So they look impressive on a label, right? You see 400 milligrams and you assume you're covered. But the published data on absorption shows that the absorption of magnesium oxide is shockingly low, just 4% to 15%. So let's call it 10% for easy calculation. So you're taking a 400 milligram magnesium oxide pill, right? But you're only absorbing 40 milligrams. The other 360 pass right through you, which, by the way, is exactly why these cheap magnesiums have that well-earned reputation for causing stomach issues.
1: So companies actually compensate just by piling in more tablets, right?
0: Right, exactly. So they're putting 4, 5, 6 enormous pills in a serving, multiple times a day maybe, and you're still not getting what your cells actually need. So that's the wrong solution to a serious problem.
1: Okay, so now is a perfect time for us to introduce our product here, Purity's new breakthrough magnesium product. We call it My Magnesium. Get into it. What's different about it?
0: Well, what we're looking at here is completely different. It's called magnesium bisglycinate chelate. So the magnesium that we use has been bonded to a natural amino acid called glycine, and the bonding changes everything about how your body absorbs it. So instead of your gut wrestling with a raw material, which is competing with calcium and zinc and dozens of other minerals for the same narrow entry points, this form, it slips in through a completely different doorway that your body is already using for amino acids. So the magnesium in My Magnesium, it just flows right in. And the published research confirms that this form outperforms other forms, or even other premium forms, on the market for absorption and delivery into your cells. And that's the bottom line. The practical result is that with My Magnesium, we just have small, easy-to-swallow tablets, no more horse pills, just 2 or 3 a day, and your magnesium requirement is finally handled the right way.
1: Let's open up the formula here a little bit. Starts with the 350 milligrams of this elite magnesium you just described. It goes beyond that.
0: Right, that's right, Jason, because great magnesium, that's the foundation, but a truly complete formula gives it the partners it needs to work at full power. So let's start with vitamin D3 because this relationship surprises almost everyone. So magnesium and vitamin D, they're like codependent. Your body cannot properly use vitamin D without adequate magnesium. So if you're one of the millions of people taking vitamin D, but you're low on magnesium, well, that vitamin D may not be doing what you think it's doing. It can't work properly, and that is truly a revelation to a lot of my patients.
1: Right, and vitamin D deficiency, we've talked about that so many times. It's its own widespread issue.
0: Between 70 and 80% of Americans are low in vitamin D. So my magnesium puts both of these together, the two most widespread nutritional shortfalls in the country, addressed in one daily serving.
1: The Purity products stepping up, putting in a lot more than just vitamin D into this magical magnesium product. Next ingredient I want to cover is one of our favorite minerals here at Purity, zinc.
0: Right, right. Zinc may be the most underappreciated mineral out there.
1: Uh-huh.
0: It supports immune function, cellular repair, hormone regulation. It also works alongside magnesium in energy metabolism. I think of it as like a multi-talented mineral, and my magnesium arms you with the zinc you need to power that resilience you need every single day.
1: Right. Another key ingredient in my magnesium, boron.
0: It's one of the real secrets of this formula, and one of the cofactors most magnesiums skip entirely. Research shows that boron supports the metabolism of calcium, magnesium. It's helping those minerals actually arrive where your bones need them. But here's the bonus. In men, boron supports healthy testosterone levels. I mean, that is so important.
1: Yes, yes.
0: And in women, it plays a key role in maintaining hormone balance. So boron is this small mineral, but it's quietly doing enormous work for us.
1: Right. Well, really, the biggest breakthrough with my magnesium is something we haven't even hinted at yet. Why don't you break this breakthrough ingredient, shodan, down for us?
0: Right, right. This genuinely excites me. It's this patented clinical plant extract. I incorporated it into this formula specifically as what I call the ultimate magnesium booster. And what it does is so important in terms of cortisol that I really want to give this the time it deserves. So let me ask you a quick question, Jay. Do we need to go to break? Because I don't want to start this if we're going to have to.
1: Yeah. Before we get into shodan and this cortisol breakthrough and the rest of the formula and everything that it does, let me just give out our 800 number for people that maybe have to check out a little bit early here today. Just so you have it, we've got an amazing offer on this breakthrough, my magnesium super formula, that does so many things. So write the number down, 1-800-500-1390, 1-800-500-1390, Purity Products, another amazing radio offer here. 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I will give that number out again in just a few minutes. But Dr. Levin, just before I gave out this special offer here, we said we were going to dive deeply into this cortisol research on shodan. So why don't you jump in here?
0: Right. And what people need to understand is that stress isn't just a feeling. It's driven by a hormone called cortisol.
1: Uh-huh.
0: And when cortisol stays elevated, it does something that's directly relevant to our whole conversation here. It actively depletes magnesium from our body, sometimes faster than you can replenish it. So even if you're taking a great magnesium supplement, if you have chronically elevated cortisol, it is working against you.
1: Yeah.
0: And the whole time, the whole day, and the whole night. So shodan actually lowers cortisol measurably, significantly, in rigorous clinical research. That's what makes my magnesium a true magnesium booster.
1: Yes.
0: Because by adding the shodan, it removes one of the biggest obstacles preventing magnesium from doing its job right. It helps lower cortisol.
1: So cortisol, Dr. Levin, it's been in the news. It relates to weight gain and bad sleep and all kinds of issues. But walk us through the consequences of elevated cortisol.
0: All right. Well, if you have chronically elevated cortisol, you're going to have suppressed immune function. So you're going to catch every bug that's going around. It breaks down muscle tissue. That's horrible. It drives fat storage around the abdomen. No one likes that.
1: Yeah.
0: It disrupts blood sugar. It clouds memory and focus. That foggy, scattered feeling so many people carry, that's often cortisol. It actually drives anxiety and irritability. It affects gut function. It wrecks your sleep because elevated cortisol at night, this is why people lie awake with this racing mind even when they're physically exhausted. So remember, cortisol is the hormone that wakes you up in the morning. So you can't sleep well when you have elevated cortisol at night.
1: Let's take a minute here to break down the research on this, Shodan. What are we looking at here?
0: All right. So in a randomized, double-blind, placebo-controlled clinical trial, mm-hmm. which is the gold standard of evidence, participants with elevated stress, they took Shodan for just 60 days. And in that study, morning cortisol dropped 66 to 67% in the Shodan groups compared to just 2.2% in placebo. So two-thirds of the stress hormone gone, measured in the blood against placebo. So this is not a feeling. This is a biological fact.
1: Yeah.
0: And along with that, anxiety dropped 59%, perceived stress dropped 62%, and that's just 60 milligrams because Shodan is the most concentrated kind of its extract available.
1: Right. So over a 60% reduction with Shodan, that is not a small advantage.
0: Right. And so that's what we're talking about here. My Magnesium makes this combination of magnesium uh-huh. and reducing cortisol so elegant. Magnesium, it calms the stress signal in the brain from the top down, while Shodan lowers the stress hormone from the bottom up. One works in the brain, the other in the bloodstream. And together, they create a cortisol control network that neither ingredient could achieve on their own.
1: Okay, so let's go beyond cortisol here and give people the full picture of what this magnesium formula from Purity, My Magnesium, is doing every day. Let's go through the seven or so key areas that you and I talked about discussing today on the radio.
0: Right, and these are not abstractions. I mean, these are things that happen in real people. I see it in my practice all the time.
1: Okay, so let's start with energy.
0: Okay, so your cells produce energy using a molecule called ATP, and magnesium is literally required to switch that ATP on. So think of ATP as the battery and magnesium is the switch. Without the switch, the battery is kind of useless.
1: Yeah.
0: And that's why low magnesium causes that deep bone level fatigue that no amount of coffee is going to touch, because the problem isn't motivation, it's cellular machinery. The lift people feel when they start My Magnesium, it isn't like a stimulant effect. It's their cells finally getting what they were missing.
1: Okay, so energy is one. Number two, our cardiovascular health.
0: Right. Interesting fact, your heart beats 100,000 times a day. Every beat is a squeeze and release. So now calcium facilitates the heart muscle contraction, the squeeze, while magnesium allows the heart muscle to relax, the release. So when diets are rich in calcium but low in magnesium, which is very common, the heart and blood vessels can't fully relax, blood pressure suffers, the heart has to work harder than it should. In fact, a landmark study out of Harvard, 40,000 men over 12 years found a compelling relationship between higher magnesium intake and better cardiovascular outcomes. So think of magnesium as your heart's best friend.
1: I want to get into the third thing here, healthy blood sugar management.
0: And this is so important. So most of my patients, they don't understand that your blood sugar, the glucose floating around in your bloodstream, it requires insulin to chaperone it into your cells. So think of insulin as a key to your cells. It unlocks your cells so the sugar can get in. Now, magnesium keeps that lock working smoothly. It's like the WD-40 for the lock and key mechanism. Without it, the key doesn't turn easily and uh-huh. cells become less responsive to insulin. And that's why research shows a meaningful link between magnesium levels and favorable blood sugar. It's one of the most overlooked pieces of the metabolic health picture.
1: Let's talk about muscle comfort, recovery, cramping, a big issue with magnesium.
0: Right. So think of muscle fibers like a rubber band. So calcium pulls it tight, magnesium releases it. So if you have no magnesium, it stays, your muscles stay partially contracted. And tight, stiff muscles, they're prone to cramping. So here's an interesting fact. Research suggests that up to 60% of adults experience nocturnal leg cramps, that painful seizing in the calf that kind of bolts you out of bed. I've had those, no fun. Well, most blame aging or dehydration, and they never make the magnesium connection. In fact, a 2024 review study across 12 trials found a 20 to 30% reduction in muscle soreness with the magnesium supplementation. So for anyone with leg cramps, tight, sore muscles, my magnesium can be a real solution.
1: Okay, so we covered muscles. I want to cover bones, such a big issue, especially for women, but also for the men out there as we age.
0: Right. Well, think of calcium as the bricks in your bones, right?
1: Uh-huh.
0: But you could have all the bricks in the world as a bottom line, and nothing's going to get built without the crew. So magnesium, in essence, is the crew. It activates vitamin D, which drives calcium into the bone matrix. Without magnesium, calcium is just going to float around in the bloodstream without being properly directed.
1: Right.
0: And the boron in my magnesium, it acts like the foreman, coordinating the metabolism of all those minerals together. So my magnesium doesn't just add a brick. It sends in the whole construction crew. So when you think about bone health, think about my magnesium.
1: Right. And I know we're really cruising along here, but I definitely want to touch on this. It might not be the sexiest benefit, but it's so important as we age. Immune system resilience. How does my magnesium help out here?
0: Think of your immune system as a security team, like fighting off all the bad guys. Well, magnesium keeps your frontline guards, your T cells, sharp, properly briefed, and ready for action. In fact, a 2023 review study of over 50 other studies found that low magnesium impairs T cell function. That's a crucial part of your immune response. And now my magnesium gives you the combination of magnesium, vitamin D3, and zinc, delivering the three most important nutritional pillars of immune resilience all together in one pill every single day.
1: Okay. And let's get into something so fundamental that it deserves its own little segment here, and that is sleep.
0: People don't give good, high-quality, restful sleep the credit it deserves. Most people don't appreciate what deep sleep is actually doing for them while they're unconscious.
1: Uh-huh.
0: So the brain actually switches on this biological cleaning system that flushes out the waste that builds up during the day. So think of it like a janitor who only comes in at night. If you miss that sleep, the debris accumulates, and scientists now link cognitive decline over time to poor sleep.
1: So, Dr. Levin, let's get into the cortisol connection to sleep and being shown to lower cortisol that's keeping people awake so often.
0: Right. So this is so important because elevated cortisol at night is like trying to fall asleep with the alarm still going off. So cortisol wakes you up, so you can't fall asleep when your cortisol is too high. Shodan quiets that alarm, and clinical research on Shodan is remarkable. So a study on Shodan and sleep published in Sleep Medicine, which is a top-tier peer-reviewed journal, 150 adults over 6 weeks, double-blind, placebo-controlled. Researchers used actinography, which are wrist monitors that objectively measure actual sleep through movement data. And the results? Sleep quality improved by 72% in the Shodan group versus just 29% in placebo. Every dimension improved, no dropouts, completely safe.
1: Yeah, really amazing. And there's actually brand new sleep data on magnesium itself. So it's a 1-2 punch. Get into that.
0: Oh, yeah. Published data. That was a 2025 study, a Nature and Science of Sleep, largest placebo-controlled trial on magnesium bisglycinate and sleep ever conducted. 155 adults over 4 weeks. The results, significantly greater reductions in insomnia versus placebo. No sedation, no grogginess, no dependency. So magnesium doesn't force sleep, Jason. It supports the brain's own mechanism for helping you fall asleep, helping produce the right hormones for sleep, calming the stress hormone, the stress signal in the brain.
1: Okay, if you're just tuning in, we are talking about My Magnesium, the new sleep and calmness magnesium super formula that we just come out with and we're really excited about. But for people tuning in late, Dr. Levin, let's bring them up to speed quickly here.
0: Right. Well, the bottom line is this. If you're low in magnesium, and close to half of us are low in magnesium, you're quietly paying a price that you just don't have to. We're talking about energy, sleep, mood, heart health, muscles, bones, immunity, all connected to a shortage that's completely solvable. And this formula solves it in a way I haven't seen anything else do.
1: And we've got a great offer I'm going to get into in just a minute here. But in just, you know, our final moments here, Dr. Levin, what would you say to someone sitting on the fence thinking about giving us a call today?
0: I would say the odds are you're low in magnesium. If you're not feeling well, if you're not feeling energized, if you're not sleeping well, if you're tight, if your muscles are crampy, your mood's not great, I mean, all of this can be a magnesium issue, and your blood test isn't going to show it to you. I would say that My Magnesium is probably one of my top-selling formulas in my office. Once people start on it, they really appreciate it, and they want to use it because they love it for sleep, they love it for energy, they love it for how they feel. Your muscles are going to feel better. If you're getting those nocturnal leg cramps, the odds are this is going to knock it out. So
1: yeah.
0: This is such an elegant formulation that you guys have packaged and put together. You got this great special deal for people. So absolutely give this a try. You have nothing to lose. You'll probably feel remarkably better.
1: All right, Dr. Levin, the clock's got us. I need to give out that 800 number so people can give us that call. Thank you so much for joining me today.
0: Oh, it was great to be here, Jay.
1: Folks, write this number down right now, 1-800-500-1390. 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
7: 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And millions of people in Japan use it every day to fight wrinkles and fine lines from the inside out. So what is it? What nutrient are we talking about? Well, Sherry Torkos is here to reveal the secret. She's a practicing pharmacist and author. She's written more than a dozen books on health, including the Canadian Encyclopedia of Natural Medicine. Welcome to the program, Sherry Torkos. Good to have you here.
8: Hey there, Mark. Thanks so much for having me. This secret nutrient that we're going to be talking about is called astaxanthin. Mm-hmm. And Reader's Digest, they featured it brilliantly in an article called The Latest It Antioxidant. Astaxanthin is a fountain of youth. As you mentioned, very popular in Japan, used mainstream for promoting beauty from within as a capsule. But here in North America, people just aren't as familiar with it. But listen to this. It has 60 human studies validating its efficacy. And as a pharmacist, this really caught my attention. And this nutrient is not something that you can get enough of in diet. It's found in salmon, mm-hmm. but you'd really have to eat a lot of salmon, like 5 pounds, just to get a good daily dose.
7: Well, so as much as I do that. Yeah, I love salmon, but I'm not going that far. Sherry, I didn't know that there were 60-plus human clinical studies in this specific natural form of astaxanthin that happens to be in Purity's AstaFX formula. Talked about Japan. Now, this is a capsule. This particular astaxanthin is all the rage for skin health, as they've been finding in Japan. Very, very interesting on so many fronts here, right?
8: Yeah, for sure. I mean, astaxanthin at just a 4 milligram dose, and that's the clinical dose that is in Purity's AstaFX formula, mm-hmm. it's clinically tested and shown to fight fine lines and wrinkles from the inside, and millions in Asia take it daily just for that. And I don't want to get too technical here, but just one human study that I'd like to mention to back up these benefits. They used the exact same dose and the type of astaxanthin that's in Purity's product, and they discovered significant benefits for skin hydration, skin texture, smoothness, mm-hmm. elasticity, reduction of skin spots, and there was even a reduction of redness and an improvement in the evenness of skin tone. So we're talking about big beauty benefits, and it works from the inside out, which is fabulous. Men love it, women love it, and it's really catching on here in North America.
7: It sure is. It's a really impressive list of clinical benefits for beautifying skin from the inside out. No wonder they love it there in Japan, and now we're learning about it here. But Sherry, I know you like to say the wrinkle-reducing benefits and the skin tone benefits are just part of this. That's just kind of the cherry on the top. What do you mean by this?
8: Well, you know, I talk to a lot of people in the pharmacy every week. So I work as a pharmacist, and I also get a lot of friends and family and colleagues asking me about their health. And many people are, you know, in their 50s, 60s, 70s, and they really like the idea of a supplement mm-hmm. that can help to improve the appearance of their skin. I mean, we all want beautiful, youthful skin. But for most people, this really isn't the key benefit. What's at the top of the list when you ask people, like, what do they most want to achieve in their health and their wellness? They want something that will help to promote muscle strength. And they want stamina. They want to be able to do the activities they enjoy, mm-hmm. golf, tennis, hiking, playing with their kids and grandkids. And this is actually patented for muscle strength. You know, people want energy to fight fatigue. They want to feel sharp. They're also concerned about their vision. They want to keep their eyes healthy. People are concerned about heart health, circulation, mm-hmm. immunity. Right. All of these areas, really, we're talking about staying healthy from the inside out. So, you know, when you think of it, the skin benefits are compelling, but to me, it's really just the cherry on the top.
7: Yeah, well, Sherry, you were saying that astaxanthin helps with endurance and performance against salmon loaded with astaxanthin. They perform these amazing feats of endurance. Astaxanthin is also found in high levels in the eyes of seagulls. Now, that's interesting. Humans bike faster when they supplement with a specific form of astaxanthin. So is there a common denominator in all of this, these kinds of bits of information?
8: Well, the research here is really clear. Astaxanthin is a molecule that fuels healthy performance, energy, stamina, strength. That's what we see in nature, and that's what we see in humans, too. It's like if you're getting older and you want an edge for strength, for energy, for youthful skin, to fight wrinkles from the inside out, but also to promote endurance and healthy vision, this is what you take. You take this AstaFX formula with the clinical dose of the right type of astaxanthin, and you really feel it. By one measure of antioxidant activity called singlet oxygen quenching activity, astaxanthin is 800 times stronger than CoQ10. And this was published in 2007 in a journal called Carotenoid Science. Another study found that astaxanthin is 6,000 times stronger than vitamin C as an antioxidant, again, in its singlet oxygen scavenging capacity. So it's incredible.
7: Well, I know Purity has a free bottle of AstaFX, just two little liquid capsules a day. That's all you need. And we're going to give out a special 800 number in just a moment for our listeners to take advantage of the free bottle offer. But before we do that, Sherry, Purity uses this natural form of astaxanthin, not that synthetic, cheaper form like you find out there on the market. This is really important as well, correct?
8: Yeah, you definitely need to do your homework when choosing supplements. And that's what I did. AstaFX uses 4 milligrams of the world's most clinically researched natural form of astaxanthin called Astareal.
7: Sherry Tarkos, pharmacist and author, is with us here on the program. Sherry, we learned today that astaxanthin is 6,000 times more powerful by this one measurement of antioxidant activity when compared to vitamin C. This AstaFX has so much power. Purity has something like 100 plus unsolicited testimonials on their website, and I found a couple that I especially enjoy. If I could read a couple of those, I think this is very interesting, if it's okay with you.
8: Sure. I think it's great to share feedback from people that are really taking the product.
7: Yeah, here's one from Ava in Texas. She gives AstaFX 5 stars, and she writes, quote, "After taking AstaFX, my son was visiting us and said, 'Mom, you look youthful. I'm a Purity Products customer for the last 3 years and will never go back.'" That's from Ava. Here's one from Nina in Ottawa, Ontario. She's in the age group 45 to 54, gives it another 5-star review. She says this, quote, "Since taking AstaFX, I've felt so much better. My energy level, I would say, has gone from a 3 to a 10. How about that? She says, "So I feel energized whenever taking. My husband even noticed I no longer complain about housework. Well, I've talked about this amazing product to all my family and friends. I'm sure they see how well I look because I feel great from the inside out. I've even noticed my skin appears healthier, too. I feel like a fountain of youth." Now, that's pretty good stuff from actual customers who've been trying AstaFX. And, Sherry, you mentioned before we started the show, you've been taking this product for yourself. And I know, knowing you for some time, it's worked very well for you, hasn't it?
8: It has. You know, I've been taking it for about 2 years now, and people are often surprised to hear that I'm 50. They tell me that I look more like I'm 35, which is nice to hear.
7: Yep.
8: I do eat healthy, and I exercise regularly, but I'm also a strong believer in the benefits of taking research-based supplements. And I take AstaFX every day to stay strong, healthy, to keep my energy levels up, and for my skin. I mean, I want to do everything I can to stay youthful and to keep my body sharp and also to prevent some of those issues that can arise as we age.
7: Great information with Sherry Tarkos. We'll get back to her in just a moment. 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We'll give you the number and the special offer again at the end of the show in a few minutes, but lots to cover today. We'll get back to it here with Sherry Torkos. She's an author and pharmacist, and always great to have you on the show. Such great information, Sherry. Can you share with us a quick study or two to sort of back this up, highlight the science behind the elite astaxanthin that's found in AstaFX? Because I know there are, what, dozens and dozens of studies. Maybe you can pull out and highlight a couple of your favorites.
8: Yeah, for sure. So Dr. Mark Miller, he's a PhD, a biomedical researcher, he explains it well. And he's talking here about how free radicals compromise and undermine function and cellular performance in the body. He says astaxanthin is simply superb at negating this, as evidenced by clinical trials showing improved performance and accelerated recovery. In fact, research published in the Journal of Medicine and Science in Sports and Exercise found that those who took 4 milligrams of astaxanthin daily over 28 days scored better cycling times with greater output than those who did not take it. So they biked faster. Mm-hmm. I mean, remember this. Astaxanthin is one of the few fat-soluble antioxidants that can actually neutralize free radicals even at the site of the mitochondrial membrane. It's like cellular body armor protecting your cells, your joints, blood vessels, brain, heart, and organs on many levels. So listen to this, Mark. Mm-hmm. There are 14 clinical studies on astaxanthin for brain health, 7 studies on skin health, 14 studies on eye health, including research for depth perception and focus, 6 studies showing astaxanthin supports cardio function, 42 studies on healthy aging and cellular health. I mean, there's a ton of research on human performance, too, showing benefits for energy, stamina, and endurance. I mean, this AstFX, it's incredibly powerful and versatile. It helps you stay in the game of life, stay energized, active, alert, healthy, and even stronger.
7: That is impressive on so many levels. So much great information there. And I know this astaxanthin has about a dozen patents, too. I'm looking here. I see there's a patent for promoting eye health and reducing eye fatigue. There's a patent for inhibiting the expression of cytokines in cells, and a patent, get this, on composition for body fat reduction. There's one for improving muscle atrophy in older adults. Sherry, I like to be a little bit of a skeptic here. How can this one simple nutrient magically do all of this? How can this AstaFX give us so many benefits? I mean, really?
8: Yeah, I know. It sounds amazing, too good to be true, but it really is true. Many of the studies that I'm referencing here, they're available on PubMed. These are reputable clinical studies conducted by leading researchers around the world that really back the benefits of astaxanthin. By the way, muscle output is better with astaxanthin, too. And this comes from astaxanthin research published in the International Journal of Sports Nutrition, November 2000. This was another study done with cyclists. They took 4 milligrams of astaxanthin. It was a small study, but very positive, showing that cyclists improved their trial time by 2 minutes in a 20-kilometer bike race. I mean, that's a meaningful improvement in a race like this. And the researchers said that they also burned fat more efficiently, which makes sense. Based on this research, Purity can actually make the claim that AstaFX will promote and improve power output in your muscles. I mean, I tell people, AstaFX in, strength and power out. It's transformative if you like energy. And this was found in other studies too, like one that looked at hand grip strength.
7: Oh, so much great information. If you're just tuning in, we're talking with pharmacist and author Sherry Torkos here. I'm your host, Mark Larson. Now, in this hand grip study that you mentioned, I understand this involved, what, a 12 milligram dose? And they saw a 93% boost in hand strength in people who struggled with, well, a tennis elbow. That's a big deal. But our listeners might be saying, well, okay, maybe I don't play tennis. What about me? What does it mean for me, right?
8: Right. So think about this. A 93% increase in a person who has some repetitive stress in their elbow, it's an almost doubling in hand strength. So just think about all the things that you do in your daily life, picking up groceries, your kids, your grandkids, gripping the steering wheel of a car, playing golf or tennis, gardening or riding a bike. A doubling of grip strength makes a big difference. I mean, when you take astaxanthin, You get stronger. You feel stronger. You have more energy, endurance. If you play sports, you play stronger. So to me, it's really quite extraordinary.
7: That's great information, too. Now, Sherry, I want to share a couple more testimonials that caught my attention out of so many right there on the Purity website. Again, these are unsolicited. These are from real people. Here's one from Rick. He's a male, age 55 to 64, lives in Naples, Florida. He writes this. What a great product AstaFX has been for me. After starting taking AstaFX, my workout and strength has increased as if I were in my 20s again. And I've only been on AstaFX for 2 months now. Can't wait to see the long-term effect. I look forward to taking AstaFX every morning for my afternoon workouts. I'll be taking this product for a long time. Here's Dee Dee. She's a female, age 45 to 54. She lives in Laurel Park, North Carolina. She writes this, quote, I've been using AstaFX for a month now. I can see the difference in my energy level. I now have more energy, feel better since taking this product. I can actually see a difference in my skin as well. I'm a smoker who has smoking lines around my mouth, but the lines have diminished about 50%. Overall, I am so thrilled with my energy level. I love this product. Just a couple of samples from the real people who have responded on Purity's website. And Sherry, I'm looking at the list of patents again on this astaxanthin compound. This is where the, you know, the science, the research backs up what we're talking about. This is just flat out amazing. And now, Sherry, a lot of people out there are going to think what I'm going to say here sounds a little bit odd, but you said before the show, this supplement may even help people drive a car better or use the computer more comfortably. I mean, come on, how does this happen?
8: It does sound funny, but AstaFX may actually help in these areas too, and here's why. One of the interesting things about astaxanthin is that it's a relative of vitamin A, and we know that vitamin A is good for our eyes, good for vision. Astaxanthin is too. Astaxanthin has actually been shown to fight oxidation in eye tissue. Scientists did a study where they found a 46% improvement in a measurement called depth perception. Now, depth perception, that's our ability to determine distances between objects, or basically to see in three dimensions. And researchers, they studied a handball team, specifically looking at how quickly they could change focus. And guess what? The handball team that was supplementing with astaxanthin, they were able to improve their accuracy and improve their performance in the depth perception test. Other research has also shown that astaxanthin helps reduce eye fatigue. And, you know, when you're on a computer, that's a big deal. Everyone's on computers these days and for long periods of time, and it's hard on our eyes. And we know that if you're driving a car and it's late at night and your reaction time is slow, that's not good. Astaxanthin actually helps the eyes focus and refocus. Dr. Hecht, PhD, one of the leading researchers at AstaReal, says that the product actually helps your eyes be more resilient. You see better with it. Your eyes are healthier. I mean, who doesn't love those benefits?
7: Again, we're talking with pharmacist and health author Sherry Tarkos about our free bottle offer from Purity Products, talking about AstaFX. So much ground to cover. Sherry, I want to get back to the skin benefits and this issue of wrinkle reduction. Not as a cream or as a lotion, but as a capsule. You take it orally. This patent also covers this. You say this ingredient is proven to reduce wrinkles, and not just by a little. We're talking a dramatic amount. What's going on with this?
8: Yeah, I know. It's fascinating. A huge benefit. People want to look younger. I know I do, and I've noticed significant benefits since I've started taking it. But it's the science here that really shines. The whole concept of taking oral supplements to improve skin health. Relatively new concept here in North America, but in Japan, this is mainstream. Astaxanthin is already one of, if not the most successful ingredients in a new class of products called cosmeceuticals, or supplements that you take orally to enhance the cosmetic appearance of your skin. So listen to this. In one study, they gave 4 milligrams of astaxanthin, which, by the way, is the actual amount you get in Purity's AstaFX, and the skin benefits were dramatic. Within 6 weeks, every single person in the treatment group, 100% of participants in the study, reported that their skin had improved significantly. Everybody got results. Fine lines, hydration, elasticity, all improved. Listen to this. The participants experienced about 50% improvement in dryness, moisture, roughness, elasticity, fine lines, wrinkles, even age spots were significantly diminished. And this is literally in line with the best, the highest quality, and the most expensive topical products, the lotions and potions that we put on our skin. And again, AstaFX, it's exclusive to Purity Products.
7: 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Now, Sherry, for people who are just tuning in, one of the many highlights we covered earlier on today's program is just how revolutionary this special Purity Astaxanthin is for redefining aging skin. And astaxanthin works its magic inside the body in areas like endurance, stamina, energy. These are so many of the inside-out benefits that people will feel. In fact, what will they feel when they start taking AstaFX?
8: So the reason you need to give this a try is because the benefits are real. The science is very compelling. Over 60 clinical studies and patents. I mean, the product is impressive and it really works. This is a product where you will actually see and feel the benefits after taking it a month or so. The cosmetic benefits for your skin, we just mentioned a minute ago, mm-hmm. really incredible. I've been taking it myself and I see a huge difference. Others have noticed too. People are always saying to me, you know, what do you use on your skin? What are you taking? And, you know, I tell people what you put into your body is just as important, if not more so, than what you apply to your skin. And think about the vision benefits, really unmatched by any other nutrient or supplement out there. It targets tired eyes, eye strain, and it helps improve eye focus and depth perception. It's great for circulation, energy, muscle strength, and endurance. You can literally boost your strength. As we age, this is crucial. It helps you enjoy life and stay in the game. Mm-hmm. And it can even help with recovery after exercise. Next, astaxanthin has the ability to fight fatigue and support mitochondrial function. So that means cellular energy and ATP support.
7: Now, Sherry, didn't you mention before the show that astaxanthin has the ability to assist body burning fat for energy? I understand they're even looking at this as a weight loss and weight management ingredient. This is pretty fascinating in itself. Talk about what we're seeing in some of these initial studies on dieters.
8: Sure. You know, research has shown that astaxanthin can actually help promote and enhance fat metabolism. That's one of its unique benefits. It can actually help your cells burn fat more efficiently. Researchers did an 8-week study where they gave a group of middle-aged women 12 milligrams of astaxanthin. They had them do a little exercise, and these women experienced a reduction in body weight, and it was almost all fat, which is fantastic. Now, I don't want anybody to misunderstand here. It's not a magic weight loss pill by any means, but certainly this early research suggests that this can be a useful tool in addition to exercise to help you burn a little extra weight.
7: Now, Sherry, just a few moments left before we wrap up the program. I want to take a quick step back for a moment. I know we have this great free bottle offer today. We're talking AstaFX from Purity Products, and we'll get to that offer as we wrap up the program. Free bottle of AstaFX for all of our listeners. Again, it promotes healthy vision, skin, muscle, fights wrinkles like no other. And most of us have just never heard about all of this until today. So tell our listeners again how astaxanthin compares to other antioxidants or phytonutrients that are out there on the market right now, because this is truly unique, isn't it?
8: Well, you know, from an antioxidant perspective, the healthy aging perspective, astaxanthin is up to 6,000 times more potent than vitamin C in its singlet oxygen-quenching capacity. That should be enough to get everybody excited. There's really, you know, something in this for everybody. With AstaFX from Purity here, you get to see the amazing power of astaxanthin for yourself. It's the king of the carotenoids, and very few people are aware of its benefits, and I think millions are missing out on it because they just aren't aware of this incredible evidence-based nutraceutical.
7: And I know it may sound too good to be true for some people, Sherry. What do you say to any skeptics saying, come on, does it really do all of this?
8: Well, I'm a pharmacist, and in my training as a pharmacist, I'm trained to look at the science and to see what the science says. And the science on astaxanthin is very clear, backed by over 60 clinical studies, and many of these studies are accessible on PubMed, so you can check them out yourself. But the key takeaway is this. The benefits are real, the cosmetic benefits, the endurance benefits, the strength benefits, the vision benefits, circulation, cardio, the product really works. I mean, the science is so strong. I see the difference in how it makes my skin look and how I feel. I feel stronger, healthier, and I encourage folks to give this a try. With this free bottle offer from Purity, there's nothing to lose and so much to gain.
7: Such great information, wonderful show, and always good to talk with you, Sherry. Thank you so much for joining us today.
8: Thank you.
7: Sherry Tarkos, who's an author, she's a practicing pharmacist, she's written more than a dozen books on health, including the Canadian Encyclopedia of Natural Medicine. 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
2: 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This product is not intended to diagnose, treat, cure, or prevent any disease.

0: 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The views and opinions expressed are those of the sponsor and do not necessarily reflect the views and opinions of the station and its management.
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4: 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One of my favorite guests is on the line. We've got Chris Killam, also known as the Medicine Hunter, standing by now. CNN calls Chris the Indiana Jones of natural medicine because he's, well, constantly scouring the globe, searching for natural remedies. You may have seen Chris on the Dr. Oz show or maybe on PBS or CBS and also on Fox News where he does a health segment. He's been featured in the New York Times and also on ABC's 2020. Anyway, Chris is joining us today to discuss not one, but three of the hottest nutritional ingredients out there on the market today. Even better, he's teamed up with Purity today to give away a complimentary bottle to everyone out there in the listening audience. So do not, I repeat,

0: turmeric extract called curcumin and an extract from red wine called resveratrol. And apropos of what you said about my traveling around the world, I've extensively investigated these in their host countries. So I've been in the green tea plantations of China and India and worked with top researchers of this ingredient in those countries. With turmeric, I've been deeply involved with turmeric researchers in India and seen all of that. And with resveratrol, I've worked with scientists in Europe and also in California and Chile and South Africa, all of which are major red wine producing areas. So I've had the opportunity to investigate these things in the field, meet with the top scientists, and my conclusion is that green tea, curcumin from turmeric root, and resveratrol from red wine are remarkable health-enhancing agents that everybody can benefit from in a very, very substantial way.
1: Now, Chris, let's talk about these big three. And it's interesting that they're all found in our diet and all are considered superfoods. The green tea, the curcumin, the resveratrol. Why did you want to combine the three? There's always a method to your madness, if I can say it that way, because you combine these things together. You call it a real game changer.
0: Well, you know, when I look at these, there actually isn't a reason to put them all in separate products. They do go very well together. As you said, they're all food derived. So it's kind of like you can make a salad if you choose out of many vegetables. You don't just have to have a bowl of lettuce or a bowl of cucumbers. And while that's a little bit simplistic, the fact is that all of these are very, very rich in groups of protective compounds that are both antioxidant, so they actually protect our organ systems, so they maintain a healthy inflammatory status in the body. And this is really a big breakthrough. I also like the idea that people can get a concentrated supplement of green tea extract, curcumin extract, and resveratrol in one product with truly meaningful amounts of each one and not have to go out and basically buy a shopping cart full of stuff.
1: Now, let's dive into the headlines and the research, especially on this green tea, because it's absolutely amazing. I know in Asia they've been using it for thousands of years for healthy aging, but what are you seeing recently in the press? I know you told me the Nutrition Research Journal in its July 2012 issue revealed that green tea significantly increased plasma antioxidant activity and whole blood glutathione. Can you recap some of these headlines and tell me why you're such a green tea advocate?
0: Okay. What you just said about increasing plasma antioxidant activity is really critical. There are many antioxidants that people consume that don't actually wind up in the body, or they don't wind up in the body in any significant amounts. The green tea antioxidants, which we know are among the most highly beneficial antioxidants in the entire world, are very well absorbed. They improve plasma antioxidant activity. That is the blood concentration of antioxidants. So what happens is you get this great concentration of antioxidant substances, which are protective compounds floating around in the body and protecting the cells of your body, your organs, every part of your body from premature destruction due to exposure to environmental pollutants and things in the diet. With regard to the whole blood glutathione, when we take in the right antioxidants, and not all antioxidant compounds are the right antioxidants, our bodies produce more of its own super protective compound called glutathione. So you take in the green tea extract, you build the antioxidant activity in your blood, and you also cause your body to produce this enormously beneficial, very well-studied, very powerful protective substance called glutathione. So it is remarkable. This isn't something that most high antioxidant foods or supplement ingredients do, but it does happen with a concentrated, properly made green tea extract.
1: All right, let's switch gears and talk about this curcumin, which is number two on your list. And by the way, these three ingredients are all found in the new green tea combo formula. We're going to be offering a free bottle in a few minutes, but talk to me about the curcumin, which is spelled C-U-R-C-U-M-I-N. Now, most people haven't heard of it, but scientists and researchers know it's one of the most powerful superfoods on the planet. It can positively influence our DNA, maintain joint comfort, healthy inflammation, and more.

0: Can you share some of the incredible headlines on curcumin and tell us why you use this? And we talked about this off air a few minutes ago, this patented curcumin with greater absorption.
1: Okay. Well, first of all, I think while people might not know the term curcumin, they may well know turmeric root, which is a yellow spice, and it shows up in curries, and it's part of the 5,000-year-old Indian Ayurvedic system of medicine. I've been studying turmeric and its derivative curcumin since the 1970s, and I'll say this right off the bat, that there are almost no plant materials in the world as extensively studied as this. A couple of thousand studies can be found in the scientific and medical literature. We know that curcumin is powerfully antioxidant. We know that it has a remarkable capacity to protect the liver, and the liver is our primary detoxifying organ. It greatly enhances joint health. So if people are experiencing joint discomfort due to overuse, this really helps to relieve that. And it's also what we call cardioprotective. It helps to protect the heart. It helps to maintain normal, healthy cholesterol. And one last thing that is really kind of astounding is that curcumin actually causes your body to produce what are called neuroprotective factors in the brain. So it causes your body to produce these agents in the brain that protect the actual tissue of the nerves and the brain itself. There's almost nothing else that we know of that does this. Specifically, the curcumin that you mentioned offers about 7 times the absorption of other curcumin. So when you take 250 milligrams of this stuff, you get about 7 times the activity that you would if you took, say, a comparable amount of another curcumin extract. So this, in my opinion, is one of the most life-enhancing, protective, totally beneficial substances on Earth, and it has just decades of scientific and medical studies to back it up.
0: Now, Chris, I know that we talked already about the green tea in the curcumin in your new green tea formula, which Purity is giving away for free today. But first, tell me about the third nutrient on the list, the resveratrol, which is super hot right now. Share with us some of the headlines and the science behind resveratrol. I know the French love it, but why is it on your short list?
1: Well, resveratrol is one of those remarkable compounds that I just sort of shake my head at how many different things it does. It is found in grapes, in wine grapes. It also shows up in cranberries. What we know about resveratrol is that, like green tea and also like curcumin extract, it's profoundly antioxidant. But more than that, it shows significant properties. When you look at some of the things in the body that happen during aging as a result of fat accumulation in tissue and insulin sensitivity, resveratrol helps to protect against those things. It's a powerful immune regulator. And you know, our immune system is responsible for keeping us healthy. It is remarkably beneficial for the heart. And this is why it's considered one of the keys to the so-called French paradox. You know, the French drink a lot of red wine, they eat a lot of cheese, they smoke cigarettes, and they stay slim, and they have good cardiovascular health, which just seems completely unfair. But resveratrol appears to be key in that. And additionally, there is a brain benefit, like there is with the curcumin, with blood flow to the brain. So when you take resveratrol, you get brain blood flow. This means you get more oxygen to the tissues of the brain. So this is on my short list for all those reasons and for about a dozen more that would just plain take too long to explain.
0: All right, again, we're talking with Chris Killam, also known as the Indiana Jones of natural medicine, sometimes called the medicine hunter as well. Chris, let's laser in on how this wonderful formula that you created in conjunction with Purity Products. I know that Purity's been in business now for, what is it, over 20 years. They've got a top rating from the Better Business Bureau, and people can get a complimentary bottle of this green tea CR today. We'll give that number out in a few minutes. But first, Chris, before we tell our listeners how they can get their very own complimentary bottle of green tea CR, tell me this. If you wanted to buy this green tea plus the patented curcumin plus the resveratrol, I mean, you spend close to probably at least $75 for all three bottles in the store. And yet today, Purity Products is giving away a free bottle. How are they able to do this?
1: Well, you can consider it kind of a smart bet. And what I mean by that, first of all, Purity's big, but they're also very strategic. They know that if a person who's listening will pick up the phone, call in and get their free bottle, and it really is free, as in free, as in it doesn't cost you money, if that person will try the product, take it as recommended, they're going to feel it. 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
0: 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Okay, Chris, talk about some of the headlines just on the green tea that we didn't get to yet. I understand that dieters just love green tea because it supports healthy fat metabolism. Is that right? And what does the research say about green tea when it comes to weight management?
1: Well, this is one of the especially wonderful things about green tea. We know that green tea has thermogenic properties. That is, it has heat-generating properties in the body, so it actually causes your body to burn more calories. So when you eat a meal, you're going to burn more calories from that meal as a result of taking a good, well-made, concentrated green tea extract. In addition, it has specific fat oxidation properties. It actually burns fat. I'm not suggesting that you're going to lose 20 pounds in a week, but I am saying that this is going to help your body to metabolize fat more efficiently. Over time, taking a green tea extract can help you to have a better fat to lean muscle ratio. So from a weight control standpoint, this is very good news. Additionally, green tea helps to stabilize blood glucose or blood sugar. And unstable blood sugar is one of the contributing factors to increased weight. So by stabilizing blood sugar, you have an effect on weight control and weight management. So it's really quite remarkable stuff. You need enough of it. We've got enough of it in green tea CR. It has to be the right extract. We've got the right extract. But the science is there for healthy weight management.
0: All right. Now, Chris, you say that with Purity's formula, it provides you with about 3 cups worth of green tea in each 2-capsule serving. So you get all of the green tea's concentrated benefits for energy, for heart health, for alertness in just 2 caps. Plus, you get the curcumin and the resveratrol, too. So it's easy. You call it your daily shortcut to better health. Explain this idea of a healthy shortcut and explain some of the top benefits as well.
1: Well, I mean, you could, for example, drink 3 cups of good concentrated green tea each day, eat at least 1 really rich curry made with a lot of turmeric root, and drink a couple of glasses of red wine. You could do that every day. Most people will not do that every day, but they still might want the benefits of three of the biggest superstar protective health-enhancing nutrients on the entire planet. So when I call this a daily shortcut, I'm simply saying that you can get in a capsule, in a good capsule, what you'd otherwise have to get by drinking a few cups of tea, eating at least one large, you know, turmeric-laden curry every day, and drinking a couple of glasses of concentrated red wine.
0: Again, we're talking with Chris Killam, the medicine hunter. Now, in this new green tea CR formula from Purity, it's really about the research. Share with us some of your favorite studies and the headlines on the curcumin that we didn't get to yet. I know this is one of your favorite ingredients for joint comfort and even for brain health.
1: Well, I especially like the liver protective, heart protective, and joint modifying properties of this stuff. The liver is our greatest detoxifying organ, and we know that we're constantly bombarded by toxins in the environment. In fact, blood studies show that newborn babies contain 200 industrial pollutants in their blood at the time of birth. So we need a functioning, super healthy, very strong liver. We might not think about our livers that much, but we need that. Mm-hmm. And we know that curcumin protects the liver. It keeps it strong. From a cardiac standpoint, it's highly beneficial for the heart. It's very good for maintaining healthy cholesterol and healthy platelet levels. And from a joint standpoint, we have innumerable studies showing overall improvement in joint health and relief and stable inflammatory activity, better joint mobility as a result of taking curcumin. I like the brain protective studies as well. You know, curcumin delivers all this. So I regard it as one of the single most important things that you can put in your body. And I'm very well aware that most people are not going to eat enough raw turmeric root to get the benefits that they should and that they can get from a concentrated curcumin extract.
0: 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Call now. All right, back to the show. Chris, I don't want to get too technical here, but these antioxidants in green tea are classified as polyphenols. And they really are super powerful and well-respected by scientists. But in this green tea CR formula, there's more. It's got the green tea, it's got the curcumin, the resveratrol that we talked about, plus grape seed extract, bioflavonoids, vitamin C. Can you talk to me about this array of really super antioxidants and polyphenols that you've put in the formula?
1: Well, yeah, I won't say that we kind of went overkill, but I will say that we really, really developed an efficient, comprehensive program here. Grape seed extract contain a group of highly specialized antioxidant compounds that not only do much of what I've already described, but also enhance the physical integrity of tissue in the blood vessels and the skin. So we put those in there for extra boost in antioxidant activity, but also for a specific type of activity that isn't as much addressed by the green tea, the curcumin, and the resveratrol. The bioflavonoids enhance the overall activity of vitamin C, and vitamin C itself is one of the most important nutrients that we can possibly take in. So I would say that we were very, very thorough. You know, when we went through what could be in this product, we said, you know, what would happen if we put in grapeseed extract, bioflavonoids, and vitamin C, we realized that we would have an utterly superior formula. And just to reiterate, I want people to experience dynamic health. I want people to feel great. This formula, the Green Tea CR, will make you feel great. And that's the purpose of it.
0: All right, Chris, I love this Green Tea CR combination formula. And remember, the CR stands for curcumin and resveratrol. I love that with this complimentary bottle today, our listeners can get started for free. That's great value. What would people expect to pay if they bought all of these separately in the store?
1: Well, I think if they bought high-quality products that contain these ingredients, they'd be into it for about $75 or so, possibly even $80.
0: Yeah.
1: So they'd wind up spending appreciably more than they're going to spend on the Green Tea CR formula. And they still wouldn't get the grapeseed extract. They still wouldn't get the pine bark extract, the bioflavonoids, or the vitamin C.
0: Chris, what kind of results can people expect to see? What can they expect to feel once they start taking this formula?
1: I think that people will feel greater joint mobility and comfort. I think they'll feel more energy. Because these ingredients also help to stabilize and maintain natural healthy blood sugar control, I think they'll have more sustained energy throughout the day. And I would just suspect that people will have an experience of greater vitality. When you have a more highly functional immune system, you just feel more energy and better overall. It's kind of, you know, like those days when you get up and go, wow, I feel great. This is a wow, I feel great formula.
0: Now, Chris, the Green Tea CR, let me get this straight. It provides about 3 cups worth of green tea in each 2-capsule serving. Plus, you get the antioxidant equivalent of several servings of fruits and vegetables. Plus, you get the resveratrol and the joint comfort and brain function benefits of the curcumin. I mean, wow, all in one formula. In the last 2 minutes, talk to me about this shortcut to better health and why you want everyone listening to this program to call now for that complimentary bottle of Green Tea CR.
1: Okay. Fortunately, there's an immense body of science that has been growing steadily for the past 20 years, and it's really rich science now. We know that of the various plant-derived substances that exist, green tea extract, curcumin extract, and resveratrol extract are at the absolute top of the list of protective, vitality-enhancing, overall health-promoting compounds. There just isn't anything like these. They're in the Green Tea CR, CR standing for curcumin and resveratrol, product in meaningful amounts. People will take this product. They're going to feel the difference. You're going to feel energy. You're going to feel more vitality. You're just plain going to feel better, kind of more fluid and in that flow of good health.
0: Sure.
1: 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And given that they can get a free bottle, I'm also not saying, now put yourself at great risk and spend a lot of money. I say, no, try it free. Let the product speak for itself.
0: Chris Killam, as always, fascinating information. We appreciate your insight. Thanks so much.
1: Thank you. 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

0: everyone. Welcome to Manifest Your Destiny with Tanisha Murray Butler. I get on here every Saturday morning at 9 a.m. to tell you how I manifest my destiny while God is building my destiny. I am the owner of the best brunch bar in Atlanta, T's Brunch Bar. And I have 5 locations, y'all. College Park, Douglas Fair, Cumberland Mall, and Midtown. And my newest one that's coming soon in Powder Springs and Hiram. Let me tell you something, y'all. I trust God for every single thing. I might be a serial entrepreneur, but I'm a serial faith believer, and I trust God for everything. So let me jump right in today. I have a special guest. His name is Jordan Sullivan. He's one of my family members. He's so special to me because I watch how God flipped his life upside down, flip his business upside down, and take him to a whole other level. We're going to get into that later on. He'll be coming up soon. But let me tell y'all this. Listen, I want to tell y'all something. Sometimes every opportunity is not an opportunity for you. It took me a long time to learn that. But before I get into that part, you know, y'all know if y'all hear me every week, I talk fast, I jump all over the place. But I want to tell the boss today, don't you give up. I got to tell you, don't give up. If you're listening to me right now, I want you to understand that life be life, business be going, but we cannot go by what it's looking like. We can't go by what it's looking like, y'all, because sometimes the way it looks, it feels like that we ain't going to make it. It feels like we defeated. It feels like we slow. It feels like the economy's bad, and it make you scared. But I want to tell you something. When you put God into the center of your business and the center of you, and you trust God through everything, God is my source. He's my provider. And I'm just going for it, y'all. Don't stop. You got to just keep going. I hear people in my inbox all the time telling me how they're struggling, how it's hard, it's slow, they're in business, they've taken everything they got. But let me tell you something. I invested everything I had in my restaurant, every dime I had. And I always used to vow to myself that I would never do that. I would say, you know what? I'm always going to keep a little something on the side. But let me tell you something. When I was deep in business, when I'm trusting God, when I felt like, God, where are you? Where are you? I've been doing everything you told me to do. I've been going for it. I've been doing everything that I thought I needed to be doing. And where are you? God ain't talking back. So I'm still going like, God, what is going on? Hey, I'm over here. But let me tell you something. God has a plan. He might not be talking, but he's working it out for your good. I'm a living witness. I live it every day. I watch God change my business. I watch God change me internally. Let me tell you something. God has changed my posture over the last year. I should be, girl, let me tell y'all something. I should be in business. I should be having anxiety. I should be panicking. I should be crying. I should be doing all kind of stuff, cussing people out, acting crazy, just going ham. But let me tell you something. Last year, for some reason, I would say when he really started doing it was probably like in October or November, God just started changing me. I had to play this song all the time by Timberland Man. Change me, oh God. Change me. I want to trust you. I want when God see me to him to see me trusting him. I want him to see me not crying. I want to see him me not having pity all the time, not being depressed all the time. I said, God is watching me. That's why I tell all my guests all the time when I'm online, God is watching you. He's watching every single thing that we do and every single thing that we say. He's watching our attitude. Did you know your attitude changed your altitude? Did you know being negative ain't going to do nothing but prolong your destiny? Being negative and being miserable and not believing that you can have it, it just prolongs what God has for you. He wants us to trust him. And sometimes, let me tell you something, like I was saying earlier, sometimes every opportunity is not an opportunity. Let me tell you something. So probably about 3 years ago, right, I had an opportunity to get a restaurant in Perimeter, and I was so excited because it was right by Perimeter Mall. It was really, really good. I had been working on it for months. I thought it was good. You know, I was like, man, it's so good. I was praying, and I thought it was God. I was like, yes, this is him. The lady called me from, it was a big restaurant group and the leasing company. They came in to tease to eat, and they was like, we love the food. This is going to be good. We're going to go back, and we're going to tell them all about you. I know they're going to give it to you. So I'm like, yes, I got it in the bag. I killed it. It's going to be good. This is for me. What God has for me is for me. It's for me. Y'all, I didn't get it. Probably like 2 weeks later, they told me that, you know what, we talked to the people that own the building. They just didn't think your concept was going to work here. You know, we just feel so, you know, we feel kind of bad. I'm sorry. That don't mean this is an end game. You know, you can try us later. I was so devastated because I thought God had really gave me that location. You know, so when it's God, back then, I thought I knew when it was God, but I guess I didn't, because sometimes every situation, every opportunity that you're feeling like is from God, sometimes God can be protecting you and have something better. Let me tell you a secret. Then, probably about 3 weeks later, guess what? I get a phone call from Cumberland Mall, and I said, what? I had been applying through Cumberland Mall way before I did Perimeter, but then I met with the people at Cumberland Mall, and they gave me Cumberland Mall, which is better. What if it wouldn't happen? So this is God opportunity. This was a God opportunity. The other one I thought was his. But let me tell you what else. I went back over there probably. What made me think about this story, I went back over there probably about 4 weeks ago. Me and my husband went over there to eat dinner. And the same president turned me down. Let me tell y'all something. Every major anchor store was closed down. Every single Walmart was closed down. Everything around the building that was bringing business in that I thought it was just so a 10 that I'm like, I'm going to do good here, was gone. And I said, God, I looked at my husband, and he thought I was crazy. I said, God, that's, babe, that's why this didn't work out. Sometimes God will let you something bypass you and will let it pass you by and say no because it was working out for my good. So it was disappointing, but it worked out for my good. I ended up getting crumbling out, and it's been going ever since. So I want to encourage somebody. I'm saying all this to tell you, just because somebody told you no, just because it looked like it ain't going to happen, just because one door open, one door closed, you still got to keep that hope. You got to keep hope. You got to keep going. You got to keep telling yourself, I'm not going by what it's looking like. I get on my own nerves, telling myself all the time, T, don't go by what it's looking like. Don't go by what it's looking like. All the time. Don't. What else you got to say, girl? Don't go by what it's looking like. But let me tell you something. You got to be ready, and you got to stay ready, because you never know when God is going to bless you. You never know when he's going to do the impossible. You never know. You got to stay ready, and you got to stay focused. One thing about me, I used to let all the distractions make me unfocused. But now, when a distraction hit me, I say, no weapon formed against me shall prosper. I'm always, they always say, T, you always on that God stuff. You always on that God stuff. Tell us the realistic reason why you keep going. The realistic reason why I keep going is because God told me to. When God told me to go out here and move on 10 restaurants in the middle, y'all, in the middle of a crazy economy, in the middle when people eating at home, that's what they say. But let me tell you something. T's Brunch Bar ain't going to be a visit to close down. People, if they don't want to eat somewhere, they're going to want to eat at T's Brunch Bar. That's why I start telling myself, you got to understand you ain't like everybody else. You ain't regular. A lot of us around here thinking that we don't deserve what God is taking us. A lot of people feel like they can't have what they've always dreamed of having, or they past control what happened to them last week, or somebody did this, or somebody did this, so you got to be this person. You got to have this person on your side. I'm so sick of people telling me I got to have a celebrity on my platform. I'm so sick of people telling me that you got to be famous for me to sell tickets. Let me tell you something. Let me tell you about Tanisha Murray Butler. If you ain't coming to see me, and if you ain't buying a ticket because my name on it, don't, you ain't got to buy it. I'm not finna pay a person because they're a celebrity, because I think that's because God is my provider. God is my celebrity. I don't have to do that. I prayed a long time ago. I'm not going to clout chase. I'm not going to kiss people, but I'm not going to, because I'm making it because God put me. How you think I'm on the radio? The radio called me and said, T, we listen to you online. The girl who thought she wasn't cute. The girl who thought she talked too fast. The girl who thought that she ain't nobody gonna understand what she say. The girl who was country. They called and said, hey, we like your story. We want you to come on Praise 102.5. And I want you to talk about, man. I said, what you want me to say? They want me to be me. Do you understand? For years, I was embarrassing myself. For years, I didn't understand how God was going to use me, because he was using my brothers and my parents and everybody around me. Did you understand that I thought I wasn't that girl? Did you understand? When they called me, it took me 2 weeks to even call them back. But now, look, I am manifesting my destiny. God told me to come on this show. He put me on this platform to help you understand that you can have whatever it is that you want to, and you ain't got to clout chase, and you ain't got to try to be nobody else to have it. He can use a regular person to be elite, because God validates you. I want to tell somebody, don't think that you are damaged goods. Don't be out here looking online thinking that you ain't that girl. Don't be out here looking at other people thinking that you can't have it, because you can. I'm living it every single day. So I'm trying to tell somebody today, don't you give up. Don't you give up, and don't stop. And let me tell you another thing. Don't let naysayers, don't let negative people stop you from getting to the next level either. Sometimes you have to change your environment. This year, 2026, I had to change my environment. It wasn't easy, because people didn't understand my vision. Sometimes when God tell you to do something for your vision, the people around you are not going to understand. They're going to think you crazy. People tell me, T, you crazy. Even as until yesterday, they say, T, you crazy. You crazy. Why are you doing it? Because God told me you can. You got to hang around people that's going to tell you, go, T. My best friend, we just came off a trip. She told me, she inspired me so much. She told me, T, whatever it is that you want, whatever it is you want to do, I got your back. I believe you can do it. Don't listen to when people tell you that they're coming back. Don't listen to people when they tell you in a recession. Don't listen to people when they tell you people ain't coming to eat brunch. People eat brunch every single day. I don't care how many restaurants next door to you, people are eating brunch. So I want you to understand that you that girl. I love it when I'm hanging around people that's believing in me, and I'm believing in her too. She has the biggest law firm in Atlanta, right? I remember telling her years ago, Shamir, you're gonna be the one of the best family law firms in Atlanta, and it's happening for her. And I'm watching her be the best law firm in Atlanta. It's like, wow, I cannot believe that we spoke this thing. So that's why you need a friend. Get you a friend who believe in you. Get you a friend who trusts God like you. Get you a friend who gonna motivate you and not be jealous. We don't even be jealous of each other. She do one thing, I do another thing, but we encourage each other. Get you a friend. And let me tell you something. I want you to put a boot on everybody that they tell you that you can't do it. Everybody tell you that you ain't that girl. Everybody tell you that your vision too big. Everybody tell you what you can't do. I want you to put a boot on them. Kick them to the curb. Because you don't need, where you going for these next 3 months? So we got 3 months and we want to win. We got 3 months left in 2026. And when I tell you, we're going to win. I don't care what it looks like. You're going to win. I don't care if it's looking like you defeated. You're going to win. But let me tell you the secret sauce. The key to you having it. The key to keep you going. The key for your business to make it is believing in you and believing you can have it. Now, look, y'all, when I come back, I'm bringing Jordan Sullivan on. I'm going to tell you something. I have been watching him for the last couple of years. I watched him before he got his own company. I watched him believe that he can do it. I watched him struggle. I watched him. Let me tell y'all something else. Business ain't always good. You can believe and sit around and listen to people when they say, I'm always busy. I never had no struggle. That is a lie. It is impossible. God didn't make it that way. That's why he got 5 seasons. Winter, spring, summer, and fall, and due season. Your due season comes from God. Did you know your due season comes from God? Did you know due season means every night you cried? Out of hustle, out of blood, sweat, and tears you put in your business, that's when God come and show you who he is. That's when God come and show you what you've been waiting on. That's when God come and give you your heart's desires. Due season. And we're in our due season. I don't care what it's looking like. So listen, don't turn your dial. Don't turn your radio. Don't try to switch your app. Because you said this little girl on here talking so fast. But one thing that you can hear me say slow is don't you give up. Don't you lose hope. And if you believe it, you will have it. I'll be right back.
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0: Hey guys, welcome back to Manifest Your Destiny with Tanisha Murray Butler. I get on here every Saturday morning at 9 a.m. to encourage you to manifest your destiny while God is building your destiny. I'm here with Jordan Sullivan. You ready?
1: I'm ready.
0: Okay, tell them all about everything you got going on.
1: All right, so it's this is Jordan Sullivan, CEO and founder of Hatrimony Hat Company in downtown Douglasville. We brought me and Tanisha together. You know, I mean, we family. So I'm born and raised in New Orleans. I've been here since 2019, so I've spent some good time here in Atlanta. But hats is just, it's always been really a part of my destiny, to be honest with you. I was the guy wearing, you know, the fedoras and brim styles at a young age, you know, being called weird. You know, she can share those stories with you as well. But you know, it's something that I picked up honest from lineage. My dad, my grandfather, my mom is even a hatter. And eventually I will find my way back to something that seems so simple, through part-time jobs. I was a server for a long time. You know, New Orleans is a heavy, booming food industry. So
0: yes, it
1: I found
0: is.
1: My way through that. I mean, even with that, you have Hats Incorporated, which are, you know, I worked overnight at the hotel. There's Hats Incorporated with that. So, you know, I'm a person that always kind of pays attention to the little things and kind of what God is calling me back to. It's something as small as hats, you know. No matter what I did, it was always a part of my lifestyle. I mean, I was a football player for a long time. I played just under 4 years professionally through the NFL and through CFL. I mean, a helmet is technically a hat as well. So,
0: oh, yeah.
1: You know, so it was always something that was connected to me that just felt like a crown. And, you know, for me, you know, I kind of found my way back to, I wouldn't say found my way back to, but I realized that entrepreneurship has always really run rampant and my family, both the family that I married into, as well as my own family. I tell a few people this story, but my grandmother's brother has owned one of the oldest African-American-owned convenience stores in the South. It's a store that we grew up walking to just about every day. It still lives in that same corner in our community in Lower Algiers in New Orleans. So, you know, small things like that, you know, with Halloween just around the corner. I remember days where, you know, we would go there and trick-or-treat there and just let us get what we want from out of the store. Then we make our way through the community and things like that. So I never paid attention to it. You know, then, you know, you kind of take those things for granted and then, you know, you start to see the other signs. And then, you know, when I get married, I see how entrepreneurship has run rampant through my wife's family. Ironically, I would be led into the same community in which she grew up in and find a space that literally I felt like had called me, almost like it was calling me home. I had my eyes on probably two or three other places. Tanisha said a story earlier just about, you know, that place that passed on her when really it was never for her to begin with. And when I look at those other places that, you know, I think I was less than 24 hours from signing a lease, probably thousands of dollars more to be putting up front. And the craziest part about this story is that Tanisha's mother is actually who was walking by on the way to go eat at Tanisha's restaurant, took a peek into the window. The place was available right next door, and she had heard through the grapevine that I was looking for my hat shop. And she called me and she said, you know, I took some pictures of it and I took a little video and, you know, maybe you just need to go check it out. I mean, it ain't gonna hurt. You know, Tanisha know the lady. She talks fast just like Tanisha. So, so yeah, you know, one thing led to another. I got in touch with them. I took an instant liking to them. They took an instant liking to me and my family. And here we are almost 3.5 years, you know, later. You know, when I think about that, you know, most black businesses fail in the first 18 months. I mean, you're lucky if you make it to that. That's a long time. So to look at it from this perspective and still be standing, which is crazy because I'm still next door to Tanisha in the same community. And, you know, she's even expanded since then. On that block as well as other blocks. So, you know, I look at things like that and, you know, I come from the hood. So it's a lot of every black boy thinks about buying a block. You know what I mean? And then I come here and, you know, my family's expanded. And I think it took for a customer to make me realize like just what I was in the midst of one day. And just like, I mean, y'all done bought the whole block. I'm just like, man, that's crazy. When you really think about it, nobody else is really doing that. And from that perspective, it just helps you see it from a completely different lens. And, yeah, we have, you know, occupied a lot of good space there, you know, with people that have patronized both of our businesses for quite some time and continue to. And, you know, it's cool because, I mean, we don't just walk around town telling everybody we family, but the fact that people are putting that type of good word out there, I mean, it comes back around on your business tenfold, you know. And I've been able to see this from a completely different perspective. People love a family-owned business. They love a good story. You know, with the pieces that I do when it comes to Hatrimony, you know, people love, you know, people will come in just because they came across the story of the origin story of the brand on my website. Then they come and see what the hype is about. You know, I'm a 5-star business owner on Google. Been that way for 3 years. Don't even know what it feels like to have 4 stars, to be honest with you. So
0: I know I don't.
1: I take those things very, very seriously because, you know, I have real life examples of people, even recently, you know, I always ask people, you know, what brings you here? You know, they'll tell me Instagram. They'll tell me TikTok. They'll tell me Instagram. And they'll be like, yeah, man, I done had you on my radar for months, man. I just took a drive all the way here from Charlotte. You know, that's a real story. Guy just came in 2 days ago.
0: Wow.
1: A few months ago, it was a family of probably 6 or 7. They drove all the way from Miami on a Saturday. That's a 10-hour drive. Just so their dad could have one of my hats and come and put their area code on the back of it.
0: That's a blessing.
1: You know what I mean? So it's small things like that. As she said, it ain't always what it looked like. You could be sitting in your shop just wondering, like, damn, man, I don't like, where the next dollar going to come from? Rent coming up, this happening. And then 6 people pull up on you from a whole nother state and just remind you, you know, in Tanisha's case, you know, with her being that girl. But, you know, they just remind you that you that guy. You the one they came to see. You know what I'm saying? You the name on the bill that you are who the people came to see, truly. You know, when it comes to Hatrimony, I know that. I feel like the second they walk through the door, sometimes it's hard to get them up out of there, to be honest with you. But, you know, I spend good time with my people. I get to know them. I get to know what their interests are. They get to know a little bit more about me and my story. And the coolest thing about it, for a guy that was once a ball player, I never have to have those talks too much anymore. You know what I mean? It can be very restraining, you know, to keep you into that environment and keep you in, you know, that bubble and that box of what an athlete is supposed to be. And, you know, let them tell them I should be coaching high school football somewhere. Ain't never had to do it. Probably won't ever do it. I'm always paying forward in my own way. But I know that this is my life. I know that this is what I'm supposed to do. And even deeper than that, I know that this is a part of my ministry. This is a part of the ministry that I'm supposed to have to be able to really literally speak life into black men. I know when I was building this and putting together the business plan, it's really crazy because, you know, I often go back to it every now and then and just literally it's almost like copy and paste. Like, I wrote this down, I put it in my business plan, and I'm living it. I said I would make this amount by this day, and maybe I ain't fully there, but goddamn, we close.
0: I know what I mean?
1: So, you know, small things like that. And, you know, I've had brothers really come into that place and just tell me, you know, man, I'm struggling in my marriage, man. Like, my wife don't really look at me like she used to. You know, we eventually get to those talks, but, you know, it may be something as simple as he got a receding hairline. Like, things that will make a man self-conscious about how he looks, and he'll never speak on it. But if you make the space safe enough, they'll tell you whatever you want to know, they'll tell you. And I think I've gotten to that point as it relates to the modern day black man. And I'm talking whether he's, you know, in his 30s like me, or he's 60 years old. I've sat with brothers and, you know, they just tell me what my work that came from my hands, that came from God's gifts, what that's done for him and his confidence. And it's crazy because that's literally written in my business plan. You know, I have a target audience, you know, the cigar folks and all that stuff, but I've had such a gravitational pull on the people that are right in front of me that I ain't never had to set up in nobody's cigar lounge. As Tanisha mentioned earlier, I ain't never had to pay to have a celebrity put on one of my hats. It's a lot of love out there. Any video you've ever seen of Hatrimony, somebody shouting me out and speaking goodness over the work, you know, the product that they receive, it's literally because they wanted to. I've never had to beg, and I don't think the God that we serve really works that way. I think he wants us to build off of genuine connections. I think he wants us to be, you know, affiliated in the grassroots of your business. You know, one thing I can respect and admire about Tanisha is she's always been grassroots. You know, she's always been in the restaurants. You know what I mean? And it's crazy because it takes me back to my days of being a server. And, you know, I can't really tell you how many times the owner might pull up. You know what I mean? But when you look at it and how things were running in those environments, that's probably why there wasn't enough, you know, involvement from the top down. And, you know, when you look at people in, let's say, a server position, right now there's a server in one of Tanisha's restaurants that probably wants a restaurant at some point, but they so focused on the fact that Tanisha might be talking to them a certain way in a certain tone that they don't realize that proximity is a real thing. Proximity is a real thing. The fact that you get to see your own and the woman that owns these 5, 6, 7, 8 restaurants, like, that's a gift. That's a gift that you have to be able to see beyond your coworker. Because if y'all just sit around in the closet and talk all day about, yeah, she be, you know, she be getting on my nerves all the time. You know what I mean? Like, it's bigger than that. And you have to be able to expand, you know, your mind to be able to receive what's right in front of you. Because we don't often get proximity to the people, the masterminds, I'll say, that put these businesses together, that put these brands together. And that's just something that I enjoy, because it won't always be like this. I'll be honest. Like, I'm such a big thinker. I won't always just be the guy that's in downtown Douglasville. You know what I mean? I've spoken over my life and said, I want that to be my base and everything to expand from there. But I know that the plan is just so much bigger. My hats are supposed to be everywhere. I'm supposed to be touching everybody that I can. And the most beautiful part about that story as it unfolds is I'm literally using the people and utilizing the people in the right way to get the attention of the people you think I'm supposed to be paying. So,
0: you know what, Jordan? That story, you have really touched me, because listen to what you said about how you helping men and how people have a safe space to come in, like family, to talk to you.
1: Absolutely.
0: And you inspire people. So we have like a minute left. I wanted to tell you your website, tell them how to find you. Everything, you know, just real quick, we got like a minute left. Tell them exactly how to find you, how to get your address to your store again.
1: Okay, so it's very easy. I'm right next door to T's Brunch Bar. There's a plaza that lies in between us. You can find me on Instagram at Hatrimony Hatco, just like matrimony, Hatrimony. 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We're also Hatrimony Hatco. We're everywhere. If you Google us, you can find. And it's a lot of heartfelt stories on that. So I encourage everybody to dive meet y'all.
0: Join me next week, Saturday at 9 a.m. I'm going to be here every single Saturday at 9 a.m. Thank you. 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

0: nutritionist, spokesperson, and a longtime advisor for Purity Products. Dr. Levin, welcome back to the show.
1: Oh, it's great to be here with you today. And we have a very exciting topic to cover today. Today, we're talking about strength and power and how to get it back, even if you're in your 50s, 60s, 70s, 80s. So if you want to feel better, if you want to feel stronger, this is some very important information we're going to cover today.
0: Yeah, this is an exciting topic. Talk to me about this important message today. What molecule are we talking about and how it's impacting the lives of people who follow the science?
1: Right. Well, we're talking about a new supplement. It's called EverStrong, and it features an exciting molecule called creatine. Now, a lot of our listeners may have heard of creatine. I know you've used creatine.
2: Right.
1: But for those that don't know about creatine, it's mainly used in the Olympic circles, professional athletes, bodybuilders, college, high school athletes, because it does something extraordinary. And what I'm about to tell you is proven by hundreds and hundreds of human studies. So here's what creatine does for us. It helps us to get stronger, more powerful. It helps put muscle mass on the body, and it helps protect us from losing muscle tissue as we get older. We know that's a big part of aging. Not only that, great for the brain, great for memory, and it helps promote bone strength as well. So an amazing molecule that everybody needs to know about.
0: It's an amazing story. Can you share some of the science and tell us why you're calling creatine one of the best kept secrets to healthy aging?
1: Sure. What we need to understand with creatine is that it's a natural molecule to the body. It's in every single cell, tissue, organ in your system, and its job in the body is to generate and maintain strength and power. That's its reason for being, to maintain strength and power. It's in every single cell in the body. 95% of it, however, is in your muscle tissue because that's where we tend to use it the most. It powers up the muscles. It's good for strong muscle contraction, and it's important to help maintain strength and muscle contractions when you're using them over and over again. For instance, if you're working out at the gym, if you're playing sports, golf, tennis, anything like that, it keeps your muscles powered up in their high energy state, so they're strong and ready for action. Now, here's the key. This is so important for those of us, say, in our 50s, 60s, 70s. You see, we had lots and lots of creatine when we were young. We had oodles of this stuff. It was coming out of our ears. We had lots of creatine. Our bodies made a lot of it. But as we get older, like everything else, we don't do that as well, so we have less creatine in our muscles. Now, the good news is that hundreds and hundreds of human studies show that when you supplement with creatine, it goes to work, it goes straight to your muscles, it's absorbed easily, it pumps up the creatine in your muscle tissue, and you get stronger, you get more powerful. Not only that, it helps support memory and brain health, and it helps support the strength of your bones.
0: You know, we were talking before the show, and you were talking about how Olympic athletes have been using creatine for years to enhance their strength and performance. Tell me more.
1: Well, this creatine is the premier sports nutrition supplement. There's no question about that. You've used it. Bodybuilders know about it. Athletes know about it. Creatine is the premier sports nutrient. So you know, back 20, 25 years ago, the Olympic athletes and their coaches, of course, they knew about it. They knew it made you bigger and stronger and faster. They knew it was natural to the body. It was supposed to be there. But they were a little bit afraid to supplement with it because they were afraid it might be considered cheating, that it might be considered too much of an edge. But back in 1998, the International Olympic Committee, they came out, they officially confirmed that, I'm quoting here, creatine can be used by athletes to enhance their performance. And now it's not just for athletes anymore,
0: right?
1: Because the studies are plainly showing that for adults, for people in their 50s, 60s, 70s, this stuff is amazing. And Purity has this incredible new formulation. We call it EverStrong because that's exactly what it does. It helps you get stronger and stay stronger with hundreds of human studies to help you. And it's the purest form of creatine money can buy. The stuff from Europe, this stuff is fantastic.
0: And we should point out that it's naturally occurring in red meat. But the problem is, in order to get the amounts that are going to benefit you, you'd have to eat large amounts of red meat.
1: You'd have to eat like 4 pounds of red meat a day.
0: Most people aren't going to do that.
1: Right. So what about vegetarians?
0: They can be creatine deficient.
1: Exactly. When I have a vegetarian that comes in here and they're energy deficient, they don't feel the way they want to feel, and I put them on EverStrong, they notice the benefits almost right away because they've been so low on it.
0: Yep.
1: So if you're a person out there that's staying away from red meat, if you're staying away from meat in general, and you have more of a vegan-style diet, this is for you. You definitely want to add that EverStrong.
0: All right, so obviously this works with athletes, but you say creatine is going mainstream. There's a lot of

0: studies are showing that folks in their 50s, 60s, 70s, and beyond, that creatine can be a cornerstone compound to help people stay strong, stay healthy, stay sharp, stay vital, right?
1: Oh, exactly. I mean, this is the ideal muscle-enhancing, strengthening, muscle-protecting nutrient for folks as we get older, 50-plusers like you and me. But let's go to a couple of studies on seniors just to show this. We'll do one on the guys and one on the gals, okay? Right. First on the guys. Love the title of this one. Creatine supplementation improves muscular performance in older men. Study done at several American universities. A group of men, get this, age 59 to 72. Hey, you know, we know that's not when people are known for getting stronger, right?
0: Right.
1: So this was just a one-week study. People need to understand that. That's how effective and rapidly this stuff works. It's just a one-week study. Get this. The guys on creatine, they put on 4 pounds of lean mass. That's muscle tissue for those that don't know that. It shows they built the muscles and they hydrated the muscles nicely. They increased the strength of their bench press. That's a chest press for people that don't know, by 7%. They increased the strength of the leg exercises they were doing by 15%. They could get in and out of a chair more times faster without using their arms. On top of that, they could generate more power on a stationary bike. This happened in 1 week. When I think about that, yeah, it's really quite incredible.
0: All right, but what about the women out there? Did they get those kind of benefits too as well? Will it actually help women in their 50s, 60s, and 70s get stronger too?
1: Absolutely. Let's go straight to another study. Love the title on this one as well. Creatine supplementation improves muscular performance in older women, published in the European Journal of Applied Physiology. 30 women aged 58 to 71. Of course, they got either creatine or placebo. That's the way they do these things. Again, a one-week study. The women on creatine increased their bench press by almost 4 pounds. They increased their leg press by over 11 pounds, and they had better balance and agility. So 58 to 71 year old women, not only getting stronger, not only getting more powerful, getting faster with improved balance. Study after study shows that older folks that use creatine get amazing results. They get great results if they exercise. They get great results even if they don't exercise. They can lift more weight. They get faster. They get stronger. They get more powerful. Their muscles don't fatigue as fast. And get this. This is very important, especially for the ladies. You know that when women do resistance training, their bones get stronger as well, right?
0: Yep.
1: You know, now, get this. When you resistance train with creatine, your bones tend to get stronger even faster. So an all-around win-win. Ever Strong is going to help the seniors to feel better, feel stronger, more energized, more powerful, faster, and it helps protect your bones.
0: Talk more about how unique this exclusive EverStrong formula is from Purity Products. It even has a finished product clinically studied, which showed an increase in upper body strength and power. But tell me what's in it and why you like it so much. I mean, this is more than just creatine, right?
1: Oh, absolutely. I mean, EverStrong, this is a very comprehensive formula. I didn't want people to just feel stronger when they use creatine. You know, we're dealing with people in their 50s, 60s, 70s. I wanted people to feel more comfortable as well. So not only did I use the finest creatine money can buy, the stuff from Europe, the Pure creatine, I also added something called coffee berry extract. And coffee berry extract, a powerful antioxidant, stronger than blueberries and strawberries, helping to protect the muscles, helping to protect the brain, because we know our antioxidant systems aren't as strong as they used to be in our 20s and 30s. But I also added some vitamin D, because vitamin D, incredibly good for the muscles as well as the immune system and the bones. So this is an all-around win-win. You got your vitamin D, you got your fruit XB for your joints, you got your coffee berry extract for the antioxidant protection, and of course the finest creatine money can buy. Best of all, today it's free. Purity knows you're going to see these benefits. Hey, we're talking about strength. We're talking about power. We're talking about energy. We're talking about supporting thinking, bone health. This is a wonderful product. When you try it, you're going to love it. You're going to feel the difference, and it's fast. A week or two, you're going to feel more powerful. Purity wants you to have a free bottle. I know later in the show, you're going to give out that phone number.
0: Sure will. You know, we mentioned how great creatine works for women. Take a moment and share that story you told me before the show about the award-winning 70-year-old senior swimmer who uses EverStrong.
1: Right. Right, right. Emma Karen, I'm looking at her picture right now. I printed it out for the show. 70 years old. This picture, she's got six medals around her neck. It's the 2015 National Senior Olympic Games. You know, she writes to us that she was getting a little tired during our workouts at age 70. Of course, she didn't have that same stamina, but she fortunately heard about our EverStrong formula. She started using it and almost right away was invigorated in her workouts and had more energy throughout the day. I'm quoting from her. She says, "I feel my investment in EverStrong was one of the best choices I ever made. It's always a morale booster when people think I'm 50. She looks fantastic.
2: Wow.
1: And I hear this stuff all the time. This isn't one of those vitamins, like a multivitamin. You take it, you don't really notice the difference. This is a substance that you can use to help get some of that youthful vim and vigor back, get some of that strength back. It's wonderful.
0: You know, Purity's given away a free bottle of EverStrong, but Purity products didn't stop there. In fact, you insisted that they also give away a free bottle of their B12 energy melts, which are great for instant energy. 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
1: Yeah, you know, when I think about creatine, when I think about EverStrong, I think about muscular energy. I think about muscular power, but it's all about energy and feeling great, feeling energized. And the next thing I think about when I think about energy is B12. When you think about energy, think B12. And the problem is for 50-plusers like you and me, we're not absorbing the B12 as well as we used to in our 60s, 70s, 80s. So when you supplement with B12, you tend to bump back up those B12 levels. And that's what Purity's B12 energy melts are all about. They're fantastic. They melt in your mouth. They taste delicious. 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Also, there's biotin in there for the hair, skin, and nails. So people love the B12 energy melts. Be one of the first 1,000 callers. 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If you don't notice the benefits we've been talking about today, Purity will even happily give you back your $6.95, so nothing to lose, and you're going to love the benefits you get with this EverStrong formula.
0: 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All right, so we were so busy at the top of the show. This EverStrong formula does so much for us. We haven't even touched on the incredible brain benefits. I mean, some of these studies you sent me are absolutely incredible. As you know, I'm very into nootropics. The anti-aging community has taken a keen interest in creatine, specifically the cognitive benefits of creatine.
1: Oh, absolutely. This is one of those areas where creatine really shines. You see, what we need to understand is that your brain, even though it's only 2% of your body's weight, it utilizes 20% of your body's energy. This is a very thirsty organ for energy. And just like your muscles soak up the creatine like a sponge, because this is a naturally occurring molecule in the body, it passes right through the blood-brain barrier. your brain neurons soak it up like a sponge, and it increases your creatine phosphate reserves in your brain. So now, in your brain, you have more readily available resources to do what? To recharge those neuronal batteries to make more energy inside the brain. So basically, what do you notice? Well, your memory is supported. And scientists have done some amazing research here. They found that people that take creatine, it supports their memory. It actually helps the brain to utilize oxygen better. It supports memory in people that are sleep deprived. It's been shown to help people add numbers quicker and for longer periods of time without mental fatigue. Get this study. Just 5 days, 5 days of 8 grams of creatine supported mental tasks in subjects that were getting rapid fire questions. Scientists were asking them math questions and science questions over and over and over, and they found the folks on creatine didn't fatigue as quickly mentally. So this is amazing stuff. It's like a turbo booster for your brain. It's like a supercharger for your muscles. It recharges all your cellular batteries, so all of your cells, tissues, and organs have more readily available energy.
0: All right, Doc, I love that Everstrong appeals to athletes and people who want to get more reps in the gym, maybe get some extra power in their workouts. But you're also saying there's a big push in the nutritional community to encourage people in their 40s, 50s, 60s, 70s, and even 80s to leverage the power of creatine to stay fit, strong, and healthy. In fact, you say creatine is going mainstream. You know, I shared the story with you before. My mom, who's in her late 70s now, she's taking creatine. She works out a couple of days a week, 3 days a week. She goes to Nautilus, does the free weights because she's got osteoporosis. She wants to maintain her muscle mass, and she wants to make her bones stronger. And as you pointed out, creatine helps to do that. And then the other 3 days during the week, she'll go and she'll swim. Now, she's not trying to get big or strong or anything like that, but even at her age, creatine has benefits.
1: Oh, yeah. And what blows me away about that story, because you told me before, is that her medical doctor recommended creatine for her. And that just goes to show how much more mainstream this is. It's called Everstrong, and it supports the muscles. It supports your power, your strength, your speed. If you're an athlete, you're certainly going to love it. But even if you're not an athlete, you notice the difference. Let's go to another study, one more review study. This out of the journal Current Aging Science, December 2013. I thought this was very cool because the researchers looked at the body of research out there on creatine in seniors without exercise. They wanted to see what happens when seniors take creatine and they don't even exercise. So I'm quoting here, creatine supplementation without associated resistance training seems to enhance muscular strength, power, and endurance, increase lean body mass. For those that don't know what that is, they're talking about muscle, and improve the functional capacity of the elderly. They go on to talk about how it supports bone health as well, and then they finish with this, creatine supplementation without training in the elderly could potentially delay atrophy of muscle and improve endurance and strength. So here again, we see bottom line, creatine is very, very effective. It's going to help you to feel stronger whether you exercise or not. It supports your strength and power, your brain health, and on top of that, it supports your bone health. I mean, when you think about it, this almost sounds too good to be true, right?
0: Right. Yeah.
1: If you're a person that never heard about this and you're listening to us, you would think this sounds too good to be true, right?
0: Yeah.
1: But it is true. Hundreds and hundreds of human studies back up what we're talking about. You're going to love the benefits you get with this Everstrong formula.
0: That's incredible. Let me remind everybody, they can get a free bottle of the Everstrong formula today, plus the bonus bottle of B12 Energy Melts, just by calling us at 1-800-580-1175. You just pay for shipping. 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We'll give that number out again later in the show. But first, Dr. Levin, now listeners can only get Everstrong, this clinically tested creatine blend, from Purity Products, right?
1: Oh, absolutely.
0: Yeah. I know it combines the creatine with the vitamin D, the coffee berry, the fruit XB boron. And for those who don't know, talk about how these work so well together. There's a synergy, and it's also a great value, too. I know we have a free bottle today, but if you wanted to buy all of these things separately, it would cost a small fortune, wouldn't it?
1: Oh, absolutely. I mean, if you went out and bought the CreaPure creatine, that's the purest, finest creatine from Europe, if you bought that, and then you went out and bought a separate antioxidant formula and a separate joint formula and the vitamin D, yeah, that's going to cost you $80, $90, $100 a month. But you're not going to spend that today, not with Purity Products, and you're not even going to spend half that. You're not spending $45, $50, because today it's free. Your job is to be one of the first 1,000 callers and take it seriously. This stuff flies out the door on the big radio stations. Be one of the first 1,000 callers. $300. You get your B12 energy melts and your EverStrong. You just pay $695 for shipping. We want to get it right out to you. We want you to try this out. We want you to be the judge for yourself. Don't take my word for it. Try it. Look in the mirror. Go to the gym. Lift some weights. Play. Do whatever you do. See if you don't feel better.
0: All right, let's talk about how you take this. You have these easy-to-swallow tablets, which are super easy to swallow. It also comes in a very refreshing cherry berry powder. So how do you like to take it? And can people just choose the tablets or the powder when they call in for the free bottle today?
1: Yeah, you can choose tablets or powder. I personally use both, you know, on my workout days or days I'm making a protein shake. On days I'm juicing, let's face it, juicing is becoming very big these days. So if you're doing something like that, the cherry berry powder is fantastic. You just take a scoop, dump it right into your juice, dump it into your protein shake, and that's a great way to take it. But if you don't do that stuff, I mean, the tablets are super convenient. They're small. They're coated. They're easy to swallow. It's wonderful stuff.
0: Now, I know you're chomping at the bit to tell us a little more about the study that Purity did on the EverStrong powder. They tested golfers, and
1: right.
0: Purity found out that not only were these golfers getting stronger and more explosive, but they were driving the golf ball, get this, 14 yards further. That's amazing.
1: I have such a big smile on my face right now. I'm remembering when the researchers came back and gave us this information. I mean, we were bouncing off the walls. This is so exciting. The researchers called this a seminal study in sports nutrition, and this is on our EverStrong formula, the product we're talking about right now, the EverStrong powder. So double-blind, placebo-controlled study, 30 golfers took the EverStrong powder for 1 month. No exercise, nothing different. Just took our EverStrong powder for 1 month. In 1 month, they were banging the golf ball 14 yards further. Not
0: wow.
1: only that, 6% more power on the bench press, more explosive. They could lift the weight faster.
0: Hold on. Guys spend hundreds of dollars on new clubs to drive the ball further.
1: So, Trevor, you could spend $500 on a driver and
0: yeah.
1: pick up 5 yards, right? This is 14 yards. People shouldn't just ho-hum about this or yawn about this. This is amazing because, let's face it, this was a golf study, but more explosiveness, more speed, more power. This should help all sports. So if you're a tennis player, if you're a jogger, if you're any kind of an athlete, this has ramifications across the board. But again, these golfers, 1 month on this EverStrong powder we're talking about today, banging the golf ball 14 yards further. Can you imagine? You get your bottle of EverStrong, you don't tell your buddies, take it for a month, and you go out and you're banging the ball 14 yards past them. They don't know what hit them.
0: Wow. All right, we just got a few minutes left here. I want you to recap this amazing story today about creatine, what you like to call the molecule of strength. Who needs it? And what about this double free bottle offer today with the EverStrong plus the B12 energy melts?
1: You know what? My one concern with this show is that literally it sounds too good to be true, right?
0: Right.
1: Like when I tell folks about EverStrong,
0: right.
1: I'm afraid they're going to think I'm making this up. It's not possible, right? You know, I know how you feel because 6, 7, 8 years ago when I started to read about creatine, I almost couldn't believe it. I said to myself, if it's really this good with an excellent safety profile, how come everybody's not using it? But I started to use it and I noticed some incredible benefits. It's just phenomenal. And it's as simple as this. You're going to get on the EverStrong, you're going to try it, you're going to get stronger, you're going to get more powerful. You can look in the mirror and see the difference. There's hundreds and hundreds of human studies backing this up. These aren't studies with a hamster in a lab somewhere. We're talking human studies. I call this stuff muscle fertilizer. It's that great. And of course, we didn't just add the CreaPure creatine. We've discussed that. We added the Fruit XB. Remember that? Joint health. We added the coffee berry extract, that phenomenal antioxidant that's more potent than blueberries and strawberries for powerful antioxidant protection. I added the vitamin D because it's so important across the board, great for bone health, but also for seniors, vitamin D so important for muscles, especially as we get older, for strength and coordination. So this is a very comprehensive formula. Again, this would easily cost you $80, $90, $100 to replicate on your own, but today it's free. And not only that, let's not forget about the B12 energy melt, because we're talking about energy here today. And when you think energy, you think B12. B12 is critical for making red blood cells to carry oxygen to the tissues. The biotin in there is great for the hair, skin, and nails. 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
0: Fascinating information as always. 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

0: 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What's up, family? Nico, Chit, checking in. Arise, shine, for the light is come, and the glory of the Lord has risen upon you. You and you, family, got a jam-packed show for you, as always. But first, let's jump back into this good gospel music. Here's Donald Lawrence and Tri-City Singers, The Blessing of Abraham. Keep it locked, family. It's Praise.
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2: He cannot fail. 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I wish you could see yourself in the future.

0: One of my favorites, William Murphy, No Failure, right here on Praise 102.5, Atlanta's Inspiration Station. What's up, family? Nico, hanging out with you right here on the Nico Flo Show. How y'all doing on today, huh? How y'all feeling out there, man? I am feeling amazing. I'm about to take a little R&R time. Y'all ever know when y'all vacation is on the rise that you just get really excited and you just, it's like the last couple of days going into you like, oh Lord, you giving me everything to do. Well, family, we are going to have an amazing, amazing time. Before we jump into the show, of course, I got to kick it off with a prayer. So wherever you are, extend your faith. Thank you, Jesus, for another day that I've never seen before. We could have been dead and gone, but we are still here. And for that, we should all say amen, amen, and amen. Now, family, coming up in the show, I got details about the 10th annual College Park Citywide Festival. Also, of course, we got your birthdays, anniversaries, and good news, along with your purpose pusher moment. And we're doing something really special with Kirk Franklin on Monday. I got all the details coming up for you, along with all of your favorite inspirational music. So keep it locked right here, family. Much more is on the way. It's Praise. Just in
1: case you didn't know. Hey, Willie Mo Jr. here.
2: And your boy D Stone.
1: And it's the weekend.
2: Jesus.
1: Jesus.
3: I didn't know what you were going to say.
1: Yeah, I was going to say. No, I wasn't going to say.
3: I mean,
1: say
3: we could have. All right.
1: Anywho, so this weekend we want you to relax. Make sure that you get to a really great church home and prepare your hearts for Monday because we're back.
2: Yeah.
1: Indeed. Make sure you tune in to the Willie Mo Jr. Show. We love you here. Flat out.
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0: Tamela Mann coming off that Praise and Apart stage. Ooh, she tore it up. Featuring Kirk Franklin and Wyclef with Hello God. Family, what's up, Nico? Hanging out with you right here on the Nico Flo Show. I told you a little bit earlier, speaking of Kirk Franklin, that he's going to be joining us on Monday. That's right. 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It's happening on Monday. 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You, Darlene, and your crew, how about that? 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Family, keep it locked. Much more is on the way. Coming up next hour, I got your birthdays, anniversaries, and good news. So don't you move. It's Praise.
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5: 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And I can't do it without you. 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

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You do not want to miss it. In the meantime, here's more of your favorite gospel music. It's Praise.

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0: silence, out of the valley, out of the storm, out of the grave. 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He did it, did it. A breakthrough. I said he did it, did it.
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0: 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What's up, my good family? Nico, hanging out with you right here on the Nico Flow Show. Again, hopefully you are having an amazing Saturday, an amazing start to your weekend. Listen, family, you hear the music in the background, which means only one thing. Y'all hear Stevie. It is now time for your birthdays, anniversaries, and good news. We don't have a lot of birthdays on today, but we're going to start with our celebrity friends. Celebrating a birthday is Tyler James Williams. Y'all probably know him as Everybody Hate Chris, or if you watch Abbott Elementary, yeah, he's on there as well. Also celebrating a birthday is our brother Lecrae. He celebrates a birthday. Now, when it comes to our listening family, happy birthday to Ronnie and Alpharetta. Happy birthday, my guy. And we only have one more. Who is this? It looks like Latoya in Sandy Springs. Happy birthday to you. No anniversaries or good news today. But like I always say, if you can hear my voice, that in itself is good news. Family, don't forget, you can always get your birthdays in by hitting me up in my DMs on Instagram at Sir Nico. That's SirNeiko. Family, keep it locked. Much more is on the way. I got your purpose pushing moment coming up next hour. You do not want to miss this one. This one is for me and y'all. How about that? Keep it locked, family. It's Praise.
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What's up, family? Nico still hanging out with you right here on the Nico Flow Show. Good afternoon. More music is on the way right now, and coming up in about 30 minutes, I got your purpose pushing moment you do not want to miss.

0: 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Number one, they got the best of the best in gospel music. 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

0: 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What's up, family? 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Go check out mypraiseatl.com. It would let you know about the event that we got coming up. How about that, family? Again, it is free, and it is just another way we serve our community. 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Family, keep it like much more is on the way. Your purpose pusher moment is coming up in about 25 minutes, so don't you miss it. Keep it like right here. 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

0: I mean, she has the number one gospel song in the country. I'm talking about my friend Joanne Rosario, was still on the throne right here on Praise 102.5, Atlanta's Inspiration Station. Family, what's up, Nico? Hanging out with you right here on the Nico Flow Show. Now, family, it is now time for your purpose pusher moment for today. And when I tell y'all, this one is for me. It's always for me. I always love finding things that I can relate to as well. I saw this quote earlier in the week that said, wisdom isn't just knowing when to keep going. Sometimes wisdom is knowing when to stop, rest, and allow God to restore what life has drained. Oh my goodness, family. Listen, sometimes we get so caught up in the hustle of life that we forget we are human. We are constantly moving. I know I am. Constantly working. Yep. Constantly giving and constantly trying to make everything happen. But here's something I want you to remember today. Just because you can keep going doesn't mean you should. Learn to recognize when your body is tired, when your mind is overwhelmed, and when your spirit needs refreshing. Everything doesn't have to be accomplished today. Every phone call doesn't have to be answered right now, and every responsibility doesn't require you to sacrifice your peace. Sometimes the most productive thing you can do is absolutely nothing. So family, stop measuring your worth by how much you accomplish. Your value isn't determined by how busy you are, all right? Remember that. A little scripture, Mark 6:31. And he said unto them, come ye yourselves apart in desert place and rest a while. All right, family, don't wait until life forces you to stop before you decide to slow down. Know when to take a break, family. Y'all hear me? Know when to take a break, because sometimes the best way to move forward is to pause long enough to be restored. That is your purpose pushing moment for today. I pray that blessed y'all as much as it blessed me. I need to hear it. If y'all can tell, I'm speaking a little low right now because my body told me to rest. It told me to rest. So I'm taking it easy and going a little R&R. So, whew, thank you, Jesus. Family, if you have any that you would like to share with me, you can always jump into my DMs on Instagram at Sir Nico. That's SirNeiko. Family, keep it locked. Much more is on the way. We got music from Brent Jones, Javon DeWan, the Trap Stars, and some guys' property, Kurt Franklin. That's right. More than I can bear. Keep it locked right here, family. It's Praise. Know what you're going through, the talent.
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0: 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What's up, family? Thank you for hanging out with the Nico Flow Show. Right about now, let's jump back into some more of this good gospel music. Here's one of your requests. It's Praise.
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Yeah, yeah, yeah, what's up, everybody? This your boy, Nick Kuzar. And what I love about inspirational music is that it fills the soul, it inspires, it empowers, it loves, and it spreads all over the world. 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

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Oh, all you got to do is trust in him and never doubt. 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

0: 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What's up, family? Nico hanging out with you right here on the Nico Flow Show. Hopefully y'all are out there enjoying yourselves as much as I enjoy every month giving somebody their flowers. That's right, Nico's flowers. Only thing you got to do if you know somebody who is deserving, who may be overlooked, unseen, and you say to yourself, they deserve some recognition, then log on to our website, mypraiseatl.com, and nominate them today. 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Much more of your favorite gospel music is on the way, so don't you move. It's Praise.
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6: 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And I can't do it without you. 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

0: 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Otis Kemp, Lena Bird, Miles, everything. Miko, hanging out with you right here on the Miko Flow. So hopefully everybody's having a great Saturday afternoon. 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Again, if you would like more details, head on over to New Life Prez ATL.com. Family, keep it locked right here. Much more is on the way. More music is around the corner from my girl. I like to call her Auntie Marette Brown Clark, William Murphy, and my girl, Jayvon and Q Parker. So you don't want to move. Keep it locked here. It's Praise.
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0: 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What's up, family? Nico still hanging out with you right here on the Nico Flow Show. I had such an amazing time with y'all today, but we ain't done yet. No, no, no. We still got your closing remarks coming up and more of your favorite gospel music. Like this one right here is Praise.
1: 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We've come to praise one God, one name, and is worthy of all our praise. Come on and help me praise him. Yeah.

0: 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I'm from Atlanta. What I like about gospel music is that it lifts you up when you are down.
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0: 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Nico, hanging out with you right here on the Nico Flow Show. 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There's so much goodness on there. I'm talking about like ATL news. That's right. You can find out anything that's going on in the ATL right there. Also, latest news, because you know we got to keep you updated. And everything from contests, interviews, events, and more. It's the hub for all things inspiration right there. Again, it is mypraiseatl.com. Family, keep it locked. Much more is on the way. We got your closing remarks in about 20 minutes, so don't move. Keep it locked here. It's Praise.
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0: Man, when I tell you he killed the stage at Praise in the Park, oh my goodness. 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Nico, hanging out with you right here on the Nico Flow Show. 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When I tell you there's stuff everywhere, pictures, videos, behind the scenes moments, and all that good stuff, you're probably going to see your boy in the crowd, dancing, running around, hyping up the crowd, doing all the things. Hence the reason why I'm taking it easy, huh? Family, I had such an amazing time with you today. Listen, but before I roll up out of here, let me leave you with this. Father God, I pray that as my family sleeps tonight, you will surprise them in the morning with many breakthroughs and many, many, many, many miracles. And we all should say amen, amen, and amen. Don't forget, you can always keep up with me on Instagram at Sir Nico. That's S-I-R. N-E-I-K-O. Family, don't you go anywhere, because my girl Vita Howard is coming up next from 3 to 7 with all the wisdom nuggets that you can handle and much, much, much more of your favorite gospel music. So family, from the attic of my mind to the basement of my heart, I love you, ATL. Let's do this again here. Keep it locked, family. Much more is on the way. Is Praise.
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0: 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Make some noise for Dina. Hallelujah, Howard.
2: 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Are you safe? Are you dry, huh? Welcome to the weekend. The hurricane hopefully it didn't hurt you too bad. I'm still learning how to pronounce it. Hallelujah. I got a great show for you. Fun, funny, inspiration, information, and more of the music you love. We're hopping in with Kirk Franklin. All things on Phrase.
3: 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What's the hardest thing you're going through?

0: 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I'm from Jonesboro, Georgia, and I love gospel music because it keeps me close to Christ, it feeds my soul, and it gives me what I need to make it through each day.
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0: Hey, y'all, this is Kip. I'm from Stockbridge, Georgia. The reason why I like gospel music is because, number one, it's empowering. It's also very inspirational to me to get my day going. That's why I love Praise 102.5.
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0: 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Family, Hurricane Isaias made land in Florida. Unfortunately, the death toll is confirmed up to 2 people between Florida and Atlanta. Of course, it's soggy here in Atlanta. Reports of a lot of trees down. I saw one in Brookhaven. A huge old oak tree came down. So be safe. Still rain in the area. If you see standing water, don't think you are Wonder Woman nor Superman and can plow straight through it. Be safe when you see water. Flooding has taken place. If you're like me, your electricity flickered, but it didn't stay out. So let us be safe. Shout out to Spell House, their homecoming. They moved a lot of events from today to tomorrow. Make sure you still squeeze life and have a good, safe time. We'll be back with more of these hits. 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
1: 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Who's on the ballot? What do the candidates stand for? And where do they stand on the issues that matter to you? Don't just listen to the noise. 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
8: 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I was treated by one of the best spinal doctors in the city. 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I'm trying to get your medical bills reduced so that you can see your money. 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Hey, my 25%, that's the only lawyer to call.
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Isaac Carey on Praise 102.5. Vita Howard here. Fam, you're 14 minutes away from my first wisdom nugget from Pastor Mike Todd. In the meantime,

0: My name is Joshua A. Warren. I'm out here. I'm representing Atlanta, Georgia. We just out here. We giving back to the community. The Most High said we supposed to serve. To lead is to serve. So right now, we got to serve right now. 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

0: 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Vida Howard on your radio. Buenos tardes, mi familia. You on Instagram. What about Facebook? Huh? You can stay in touch with me at V-E-D-A Howard. At Vida Howard, as promised, my first wisdom nugget for you this Saturday is from Pastor Mike Todd, a great reminder. He said, sometimes your faith has to be the down payment for your future. That's it. Hebrews chapter 11, verse 1. This is the New Living Translation. Faith shows the reality of what we hope for. It is the evidence of things we cannot see. So sometimes your faith has to be the down payment for your future. Go ahead and get your faith up. We'll be back with more hits. Got some Dinah McClurkin and more on deck. 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

0: A throwback from Jay Moss in 2103 on Praise 102.5. Vita Howard here. Well, the 57th annual Dove Awards was a big night. Let's talk about it in 13 minutes. Hold tight. Here's Donald Lawrence and the Tri-City Singers. Giants, they gotta come down on Praise.
1: And I came to tell you, it's coming down. It's coming down. Come on, get up and let's help us do this song right here.

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0: Kurt Franklin and the one and only Karen Clark Shear, thank you for everything right here on Atlanta's inspiration station, Praise 102.5. Vita Howard on your radio. Cello fam, thanks for rolling with me this here Saturday. Well, well, the 57th annual GMWA Dove Awards took place on Tuesday at the Bridgestone Arena in Nashville, hosted by award-winning recording artist Torrin Wells. It was a beautiful evening celebrating Kingdom music. The highly anticipated Richard Smallwood tribute featured Jonathan McReynolds, Kiara Sheard Kelly, Donald Lawrence, Marette Brown Clark, and Ted Wynn. Other performances by Ty Tribbett, Amy Grant, Elevation Worship, Tasha Cobbs, Leonard, and more. Congratulations to all of the nominees and winners. Speaking of winners, Contemporary Gospel Album of the Year went to Tasha Cobbs Leonard for her album Tasha, and Gospel Worship Recorded Song of the Year went to CC Winans featuring Todd Delaney for More Than This. The 57th annual GMWA Dove Awards will air again on TBN on Friday, October 16th at 7:30 p.m. It actually aired last night, but they're going to pull it on up again for us. So you hold tight, put that on your calendar for Friday, October 16th. I love it. Keep supporting Kingdom music. We'll be back with more of these hits, some Mary Mary, Sincere, and more. 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

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Vita Howard here. Fam, it is Breast Cancer Awareness Month, and a special event is taking place tomorrow. I got the scoop in 13 minutes. Hold tight. Here's Sincere after tonight on Praise.

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That's my jam. A throwback from Kiara Sheard Kelly on Praise 102.5. Vita Howard here. Fam, we're cooking up something special for Monday, and I think you want to be in the mix. I got the scoop in 13 minutes. Hold tight. You don't want to miss this one. Here's EJ Fields, Mercy Endure, on Praise.

Listen. There are going to be times in your life as a believer when you're going to question if God is really on your side. And the reason why you're questioning it is because of the simple fact it seems like the devil is hitting you with everything that he can possibly throw at you. But you need to understand something, beloved. You need to remember that the only reason why you're in that position now is because God had ordered your steps. And the only reason why the devil is hitting you like he's hitting you is because he has literally peeked into your future. And he's

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1: 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Tune in to 102.5 and you will be lifted up. God bless.

0: 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And you know we love to hook you up. Well, well, well. We have something very special taking place on Monday, a lunch and listen with Grammy Award winning gospel icon Kirk Franklin. Yes, I said it. He's going to be in the building on Monday, hosted by Darlene McCoy Jackson. And guess what? 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Why? Because we love to hook you up. Uh-huh. 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

J.J. Harrison and Youthful Praise on Your Praise 102.5. Vita Howard here. Fam, it's always a good time to make a difference, but during this season, we're coming together, joining forces and lifting up our community. I'm going to tell you how in 14 minutes. Hold tight. Here's Lil Sis, Jacqueline Carr, and some legends. History on Praise.

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0: knew I had to tiptoe back to 2002 on you, Dietrich Haddon. 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
12: I knew God was with me. I always used to pray. 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But I said, if you give me one more chance at life and music, I promise you, I'm going to shout you out, and I'm going to testify, and we're going to have a little church up in there.

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2: The blackness.

Mariah Carey asking the Lord to carry her higher right here on Praise 102.5. Vita Howard here. Fam, it's already time for my final wisdom nugget, Wisdom on Deck, in 13 minutes from Joyce Meyer. Hold tight, please. Here's Jordan Armstrong, God Loves Us, on Praise.

0: better after a while. 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Praise 102.5. Vita Howard here. Fam, you on Instagram? What about Facebook, huh? You can follow me at V-E-D-A Howard, at Vita Howard. Well, I have a wisdom nugget for you from Joyce Meyer. It's a good one. She said it's important that we learn to stop remembering what God has forgotten. Uh-oh. Jeremiah chapter 31, verse 34 puts it this way. For I will forgive their wickedness and will remember their sins no more. Now, once we repent from our heart and it's under the blood, God forgets it. But what's the hard part? Unfortunately, we're the ones that keep marinating on it. So it is important that we learn to stop remembering what God has forgotten. Marinate on that, all right? We'll be back with more of these hits. 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

0: 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My name is Victory. Jonathan Nelson on Praise 102.5. 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

0: 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Follow me at V-E-D-A Howard, at Vida Howard. But most importantly, I need you to remember, God loves you just the way you are. Yeah, as is, he loves you, okay? But he loves you way too much to leave you that way. Cooperate with God, invite Jesus into your heart as your Lord and Savior, and he absolutely will change your life for the better. He'll do it, all right? We'll be back with more hits. I'm handing things over to D-Stone with that Praise Mixdown. I love you. Night, night.
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0: Come on, you ain't no me to say it. 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
5: Praise Mix Down, where we keep God first in the mix. Your boy D Stone is in the building. This right here is the Takeover Show. Live in the studio with me this weekend for the entire show. The one, the only Angel Taylor. How are you?
6: I am awesome. Happy to be here.
5: I can tell. I can definitely tell. So listen, she has new music. I'm super excited about it. We're going to talk more about it. All right, here on the Praise
6: Mix
5: Down.

0: Got first in the mix, D-Stone, Angel Taylor live in the building with the biggest smile on her face. And the reason why is because she has music that she has been sitting on for a couple years. More than 10, really.
1: Yeah.
0: Okay. And she's been in the process of putting it out, but now she's finally releasing it and you get a chance to hear some of it this weekend. And tell us a little bit about it.
1: Sure. The song is called Show Me Your Wonders. Mm-hmm. And I think it's such a beautiful song. I hope everybody else thinks so as well. But it talks about us needing God and mm-hmm. for him to show us his wonders and to show himself in our lives. And I think it's something that is so needed right now. I think a lot of people are experiencing a lot and going through a lot.
0: Facts.
1: You know, and it's definitely my prayer. Wake up every day like, God, show
0: me
1: something.
0: Come on. It's kind of old school. Show me your wonders, God. Hey, glory. So listen, I'm excited about it. When we get back, we're actually going to play it. So stick around for it. All right, here on the Praise
1: Mix.
0: Damn.
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1: Praise Mix Now, where we keep God first in the mix. D-Stone, Angel Taylor live in the building. And when we get back, we are going to talk about the song that we've been talking about all weekend long, which is her brand new song. It's called Show Me Your Wonders. And when we get back, we're going to talk a little bit about it. Okay? All right, here on the Praise
0: Mix.
1: Damn. Can't you?

0: Praise Mix there, where we keep God first in the mix. D Stone, Angel Taylor. We're getting ready to play this brand new song, Show Me Your Wonders. I feel like we got to set the atmosphere for it a little bit.
1: Okay.
0: You know what I mean? Because it's not one of those songs that's like, when it comes on, you're like, oh no, this is not holla. No, it's not.
1: No.
0: But it might make you want to holla.
1: It might.
0: It might, just a little bit. Who do you think this song was actually written for?
1: I think it was maybe written for, when I sing it and I hear the lyrics, I think it's maybe the person that feels a little bit forgotten and feels a little bit like maybe they're left behind and they're not on time. And, you know, just as an encouragement, I've definitely felt that way before. And I think we all kind of go through that season. I got to catch up. You know, there's so much that I'm supposed to do.
0: Wow.
1: But then you have to remind yourself that God's timing is way better than, you know, ours, and his plans are way better than anything that we can come up with. And, you know, of course, the feeling of,
0: we don't even have time, because there's so much I want to say to you right now. But listen, I love this, because what I want you to do is put a pin in this, because okay, me and Angel are going to have this conversation about being late, feeling late. I feel like that's the theme of the show right now. But in the meantime, this right here is Show Me Your Wonders, Angel Taylor, all right here on the Praise
1: Mix
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0: where we keep God first in the mix. D Stone, Angel Taylor live in the building. And I don't know how we got here, but we're talking about the feeling of being late. Mm-hmm. Okay. And we're not talking about people that might be on CP time. That's terrible. You should do something about that. Let's be clear, okay? You're making us look bad, okay? But that's not what we're talking about. We're not talking about CPT time. Mm-hmm. We're talking about when it feels like, God, are you going to do it? And mm-hmm. if so, when?
1: Yeah.
0: That's what we're talking about.
1: Yeah.
0: Okay, counsel us. I'm listening. Do we have the wrong attitude or?
1: I think God already, you know, he already has everything set up for us. Mm-hmm. But we're going through the day to day and feeling like, oh my goodness, I'm stuck in this place. Maybe, you know, working a job that you didn't plan on working. And you had a different dream.
0: I hit Dog a holler. Praise the Lord. Keep going.
1: But as for me, if my experience was, you know, I got into the group, Trinity 5-7, and I thought, I'll do this for like 5 years. Wow. And then I'll be a solo artist. And I think we're together for like 18 years, something like that. And I felt like, you know, I'm supposed to be doing my next step. But this step is taking so long that I don't know how that's going to work. So by the time, you know, the group was done, which I love the group and I love the experience. I love everything that
0: But it was over for you a long time ago. All right. So listen, no, it's cool. If you're just tuning in, this is Angel Taylor. We're having a really good conversation. It just took a while for us to get here. So when we get back, we're going to talk more about this. Okay. For real. This is awesome. All right. Here on the Praise
1: Mix.
0: Damn.
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